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4: From the Sky News Centre at 7. 5,000 American troops are being withdrawn from Germany after its chancellor claimed the White House was being humiliated during negotiations with Iran. Donald Trump says he's not satisfied with Tehran's latest peace proposal and suggested the country's leadership was very disjointed. The Iranian Foreign Ministry says talks with the US during a 3-week ceasefire aren't conventional or ordinary. Our correspondent Mark Stone is in Washington.
5: And he seemed to be suggesting that the negotiations were going to fail and that a deal was not going to be found, which is puts us in a pretty dark place. And there is some suggestion that maybe this weekend the hostilities could resume.
4: As reports that senior Labour figures are preparing to challenge Sir Keir Starmer's leadership, Greater Manchester Mayor Andy Burnham and House Secretary Wes Streeting are said to be interested in launching bids. Two people are in hospital after a mass brawl on Southend High Street. Around 30 people are believed to have been involved in the violence last night. Pro-Palestine marches are expected to take place today, despite calls to ban them after a number of anti-Semitic attacks. Green Party leader Zach Polanski has apologised for criticising how police handled the arrest of a suspect accused of trying to murder two men in Golders Green on Wednesday. His Tory counterpart, Kimmy Badenoch, says she's appalled.
6: I couldn't believe that Zach Polanski had actually promoted that tweet. He should be ashamed of himself. If someone that Zach Polanski loved had just been stabbed, I don't think he'd be worried about how the police were disarming that person.
4: The King will meet representatives from the UK Space Agency on the final day of his tour of Bermuda. Charles's trip there and to the US has been hailed as a huge success for the royal family. And in sports, Leeds took a big step closer to avoiding Premier League relegation with a 3-1 victory over Burnley last night. They're up to 14th and 9 points clear of the drop zone, while their opponents are already heading to the Championship. That's the latest. I'm Charlie Max.
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7: Hampshire police are appealing for witnesses after a man exposed himself to two women in Gosport last Tuesday lunchtime. It happened on St Nicholas Avenue at around 12:15. The suspect is described as white, in his late 20s, with dark wavy hair, wearing a navy jumper and standing near a works van. Well, police are urging anyone who recognises that description to get in touch. A man has been remanded into custody after climbing onto a roof on a property in St Leonard's. Police were called to Settlescombe Road just after midday on Tuesday following reports of a disturbance. Road closures and a cordon were put in place while officers dealt with the incident. After several hours, a man came down safely and was arrested. Dylan Battams, who's 30 and from St Leonard's, has been charged with a number of offences and will appear in court again on the 1st of June. Medieval mayhem has taken over Midhurst today as the town's medieval festival gets underway. While running until 3 o'clock this afternoon, the free family event features Viking axe throwing, blacksmithing displays, combat reenactments, and a boar hunt through the town's historic streets. Well, visitors can follow a trail taking in Market Square, St Anne's Hill, and the Cowdray Ruins, with a special prize on offer at Midhurst Museum for anyone turning up in costume. And in football, Brighton and Hove Albion are back in Premier League action today. The Seagulls travel to St James's Park to face Newcastle United. Portsmouth are in Championship action this lunchtime. Pompey hosts Birmingham City at Fratton Park. Southampton end their Championship season away from home this weekend. The Saints travel to Deepdale to face Preston North End later. And Crawley are in home action against Salford City. That's the latest. I'm Madison Fox.
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9: Cloudy with sunny spells this morning across Sussex and East Hampshire. Some rain and thunder in the forecast for this afternoon. Top temperatures up to 18 degrees in Bognor Regis and in Chichester. Cloudy this evening, the overnight lows down to 10 degrees. And tomorrow, mostly cloudy with showers developing in the afternoon. Chances for sunshine later too. 17 degrees the highs for Sunday. And at the moment, bank holiday Monday, not looking too bad. Sunny spells, and it should stay dry.
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3 days off. It's the May bank holiday weekend. Love it. Just day one, and it's still early, isn't it? Morning. Hello. It's Nick Hobbs. Thank you for choosing V2 Radio. Sophie Ellis Bextor, Groovejet, and the Rembrandts before that. Just gone 7:10. Do you know what? Gary Booker's got more songs just like that tonight at the Big Night In from 7 o'clock here at V2 Radio, the perfect soundtrack for your Saturday night. Don't miss it. Lots to come this morning. We've got the Mystery 5 at 9. We'll keep you up to date with the latest travel news. We've got some problems on the trains this morning. Tell you about that in a short while. Plus, I've got details, right, on how you can win. Listen to this. It's an absolute corker of a prize. It's a Shakeadelic delicious giveaway on V2 Radio. The chance to win an entire year of treats from Shakeadelic in the heart of Chichester. It's a monthly family bundle, includes the pizzas, shakes, waffles, and a bag of pick a mix as well. That's going to be chucked in every month for a whole year. I mean, you know, you don't want to be not in with a chance of winning this, do you? The details on how you can take part in a short while. Jessie Ware, her current tune is playing after this from Sheryl Crow from a few years back now. If it makes you happy.

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1: 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You've got a perfect woman. She treats you right, keeps you satisfied. It's auto.

0: It should be right out of a 70s movie. Yeah, that type of movie. Steady. Jesse Ware, Automatic, that's her current tune, and Sheryl Crow before that, love it. Coming up on 20 past 7, good morning, Nick Hobbs, Saturday Breakfast on V2 Radio. It's great to have you coming, do hope you stick around for a little bit longer. Travel news is on the way, and of course I've got details on how you could be a huge winner. So apparently, the big trend right now is the perfect smile makeover as we come into holiday season. You know, the one where people hop on a plane, come back with teeth so white they could light up an entire theatre. Yeah, somewhere to Turkey. But here's the twist. Dentists are saying this makeover might actually unmake your smile faster than you can say Instagram filter. Experts, they're warning that shaving perfectly healthy teeth down to little pegs can damage nerves, spark infections, and even crack the tooth underneath. And the best part, those veneers only last 10 to 15 years. I didn't know that. I thought they were for life. So every time you replace them, your real teeth underneath getting weaker and weaker. One surgeon said people don't realise how much long-term work they're signing up for. Translation, that quick trip for a perfect smile might turn into a lifelong subscription service you definitely didn't want. I guess that dentist has got a point, right? The expert has spoken. We'll do the travel update next. And here, music to play, The Clash and Ariana Grande, all lined up at breakfast.
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0: It's nearly 25 past 7. The Clash playing next. And I got details on how you could be a winner with Shakeadelic in Chichester. First of all, on the roads across Sussex and East Hampshire. Not too bad. You should have a fairly trouble-free journey wherever you're heading if you've got an early start at work. The major route's looking pretty good. A27, M275 into Portsmouth and the A24 into Horsham. No problems so far. Just watch out. The roadworks continue in Havant. Temporary traffic lights on East Street at the junction with North Street and Town Hall Road could hold you up this morning. The roadworks continue in Singleton. Temporary traffic lights on the A286 at the junction with Town Lane. The lights are still there in Cockin Hill on the A286 between Pitcham Lane and Broadwalk. And in Yapton Road, the roadworks are still there with temporary traffic lights on Yapton Road just by Rolleston Park. Now on public transport, according to the departure boards this morning, no problems on the trains out of Bognor, Chichester or Littlehampton. But listen up, engineering works could delay your journey into London this weekend. We've got some lines closed between Victoria and Balham. Best advice, check before you travel and allow a bit more time for your journey. The buses, so far this morning, so good on Stagecoach. Anything else, let me know on the V2 Radio Jam line. It's a local number to the studio here in Chichester. 01 243 963 960.
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past seven. Lots of stuff going on today across Sussex and East Hampshire. Selling farmers markets on between 9 and 1 in the High Street car park. And the RNLI plant sale is taking place at Littlehampton Lifeboat Station between 10 and 2 today, with all proceeds going to the RNLI. 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Ariana Grande, Thank You Next, The Clash before that, Cloudy Sunny Spells this morning, maybe a chance of some thunder later on this afternoon. That's in the forecast. Top temperatures up to 18 degrees in Littlehampton, Selsey and in Worthing. 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Oh yeah, your chance to win an entire year of treats from Shakeadelic in the heart of Chichester. 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Job done, you're into the draw, but make sure you do it as soon as you can. 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All the T's and C's on our website. Good luck if you're playing. I could

0: If you love music quizzes, don't forget the Mystery 5 at 9 returns after 9 o'clock this morning. 5 songs, 1 connection, but will you be able to crack it? We'll play later. Madonna, Open Your Heart from the 80s, and Aerosmith, I Don't Want a Thing Before, I Don't Want to Miss a Thing even before that. Don't forget Peter Gordon back on the 80s Express. If you love big tunes from the 80s, this coming Wednesday from 7 in the evening with more of the same. 20 to 8. It's the 2nd of May on the bank holiday weekend. Let's have a look at the front pages of this morning's newspapers. The Guardian, first of all, reports that Andy Burnham is hatching a new Westminster comeback plan to challenge Sir Keir Starmer in weeks. The Telegraph says the Health Secretary, Wes Streeting, he's primed to trigger his own leadership bid and has the support of the 81 MPs needed. Reform and Greens on course to tear up UK political map in next week's vote is the Eyes headline. Meanwhile, the Financial Times quotes traders who worry the oil market is 4 weeks from a tipping point in the turmoil brought about the Iran war. The Express says rising fuel costs may keep fishing boats stuck at port. Ball Ball 2 is splashed across the Star, who picks up on football legend Thierry Henry, describing the modern game as being too much like chess. And overanalyzed, that's his words. And Ross the Traitor, says the Sun, writing about how actor Ross Kemp, he signed up for Celebrity Traitors. I reckon he'll be good in that. Closer to home on the news pages of the V2 Radio website, Midhurst will be stepping back in time today as the town hosts a medieval day for all the family. The free event takes place from 11 this morning till 3 this afternoon, with activities being held across Market Square, St Anne's Hill and Cowdery Ruins. Sounds like a great day in Midhurst. Madison has more for the South at 8. And of course, there's more local news stories on our website and on the app on your mobile device. The songs continue here at breakfast. Tears for Fears, Niall Horan and Miles Smith on the way in a sec.
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It's the bank holiday weekend, and if you fancy some live music later on this evening at the Dolphin in Littlehampton, Butler's Reel will be there. At the Rose and Crown in Worthing, it's Honeybee and Robbie G. A boy band tribute will be at Newtown Sports and Social Club later on this evening. 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

0: Have an amazing time if you're heading over to Southampton later to go and watch Matilda the Musical. Enjoy, I've heard it's absolutely fabulous. Lucky you. Or you may be heading over to Brighton to see Louis Tomlinson. He's on stage at the Brighton Centre later on tonight. What a treat you're going to be in for. Have fun if you're going. Spin Doctors, Two Princes, BTS before that. Saturday breakfast on the May Bank Holiday weekend, day one of the long weekend. Hope you're okay. Thank you for choosing V2 Radio. It's World Tuna Day today. Something fishy about that though, right? And it's Engelbert Humperdinck's birthday. Guess how old Engelbert is today, bless him. 90 years old. How does he do that? Still only looks 50. David Suchet is 80 and David Beckham is 51 years old. Happy birthday if you're celebrating today. And if you want to mention on the radio, or maybe you know someone's getting married, or you want to say hello, it's 01243 963 960. Maybe put a song on for you as well. Who knows? Do get in touch. You can WhatsApp to that number as well. Get interactive with the show. News is next.
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11: From the Sky News Centre at 8. 5,000 American troops are preparing to withdraw from Germany. The orders come from Donald Trump after he was criticised by the German Chancellor over his handling of negotiations with Iran. The US President has threatened to blast the hell out of the country if a deal isn't reached. Esmael Baghali is a spokesman for Iran's foreign ministry.
12: The problem with the American side is that it is always expected to impose its maximum demands during negotiations and throughout the entire diplomatic process, pushing the other side to accept them.
11: Sir Keir Starmer says protesters should call out those chanting racist phrases at Gaza marches, as pro-Palestine rallies are expected to take place today. There have been calls to ban them after a number of anti-Semitic attacks, including on Wednesday when two Jewish people were stabbed in North London. Meanwhile, it's understood Sir Keir Starmer could face a challenge to his leadership by senior Labour figures. Reports suggest Greater Manchester Mayor Andy Burnham and Health Secretary Wes Streeting could be looking to unseat the Prime Minister. The King's been shown slavery artefacts from Bermuda's past as he reaches the final day of his tour there. Charles was previously in the US, a trip that's been hailed as a huge success. In sports, Leeds boss Daniel Farker insists his players shouldn't take anything for granted when it comes to their Premier League safety. They're on the verge of securing top-flight football for next season, thanks to a 3-1 win against already relegated Burnley to move 9 points clear of the drop zone. But Farker says they're not there yet.
13: We'll just celebrate once it's mathematically done, but 43 points, good. But it's also not a question, if I'm honest, that I ask myself, because I don't want to stop on 43 points, so I don't see why we should be right now. Just think, oh, hopefully it's enough.
11: West Ham look to boost their survival hopes later when they go to Brentford this afternoon, while Arsenal can open up a 6-point gap over title challengers Manchester City by beating Fulham this evening. That's the latest from the Sky News Centre. I'm Charlie Max.
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14: An appeal is underway after a man exposed himself to two women in Gosport last Tuesday afternoon. It happened on St Nicholas Avenue just after midday. Police described the man as white, in his late 20s, with dark wavy hair and wearing a navy jumper. He was also seen near a white van with a tail lift. Hampshire police say they're not linking the incident to any other investigations and are urging witnesses to come forward. A man who spent hours on a Hastings rooftop on Tuesday has been remanded into custody. 30-year-old Dylan Battams from St Leonard's was arrested in Settlescombe Road on Tuesday after officers closed nearby roads as a precaution. He's been charged with a string of offences, including attempted GBH and assaulting an emergency worker, and has been remanded ahead of a court date on the 1st of June. Two dogs have been seized from a farm near Billingshurst after a major joint police operation. Sussex Police's rural crime team raided Kingfisher Farm on West Chiltington Lane on the 22nd of April, alongside the RSPCA and specialist officers. The warrant follows reports of livestock worrying in the area, a criminal offence which police say can cause devastating harm to farmers and their animals. It's billed as one of the biggest free-to-visit motoring festivals on the south coast. Well, today sees the return of the Magnificent Motors Weekend on the Western Lawns and Wishtower Slopes in Eastbourne. There'll be more than 600 motoring exhibits, live music, a new arena and a fun fair. And a swan rescuer from Crawley says she's been left frustrated after receiving a parking fine while helping a sick bird. Claire Hill has been treating a swan known as Princess at Tilgate Park, but returned 17 minutes after her ticket expired to find a £50 penalty. Well, she spent more than 10 years rescuing birds across the area, often at her own expense, and says she feels the response from the council was unimpressive. Well, the council have declined to comment. That's the latest. I'm Madison Fox.
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0: 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Not bad weather for it. Cloudy with sunny spells. Chances of rain and thunder this afternoon. Temperatures up to 18 degrees in Midhurst and Bognor. Cloudy this evening. The overnight lows down to 10 degrees. And tomorrow, mostly cloudy with showers developing in the afternoon. Chance of some sunshine later too. 17 degrees, the highs for Sunday. Not bad weather for Naked Gardening Day.
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just gone 8:10. Morning to Stacey. Little Hams just messaged in. She's out gardening today, but not naked. Oh, no. She's got a busy, hard day ahead in the garden. The bushes need trimming back. I bet they do. And Mika, Grace Kelly and Queen before that on V2 Radio. Thank you for being there, by the way. It's great to have you tuned in. Do hope you stick around for a little bit longer. The travel news is on the way if you're just about to head off, maybe off to work this morning. Or maybe you have to do your big shop for the bank holiday weekend. The travel update is on the way. The mystery 5 at 9 soon. And details on how you can win a fab package. A whole year's worth of pizza, ice cream, the waffles, Shakeadelic and Chichester. The details on that soon. Now, if you've got a few spare hours each week, this is a brilliant way to make them count. Friends of Chichester Hospitals, they're looking for volunteers to support St. Richard's and local mental health services. Do you know, it's the little things that do make us a huge difference. Maybe a friendly chat, smile at the shop counter, or taking the trolley to someone who, you know, hasn't had a visitor all day. Those moments, they do really matter, and they help the staff too. Volunteering is flexible, meaningful, and it genuinely supports people right here in our community. If you fancy the sound of this and have some spare time and you fancy getting involved, all the info is waiting for you at v2radio.co.uk. Lewis Capaldi, his current tune is called Stay Love. It's a great song, and it's playing after this. It was big in the 90s. Maxi Priest, Close to You. On

0: Don't forget, if you want to get interactive with the show this morning, maybe send out a birthday message or request a song, it's 01243 963 960. You can WhatsApp to that number as well. And good morning to Shani, who's messaging this morning. She's sat with a cuppa. She's looking after her elderly friend's dog this afternoon, and then she's going to be watching the footy. So it sounds like your day is sorted, Shani. Have a great day. Lewis Capaldi, Stay Love, and Maxi Priest before that. It's 8:20. Good morning, it's Nick Hobbs on V2 Radio, broadcasting across Sussex and East Hampshire. Thank you for choosing us. Thank you for being there. Now, here's the thing. Britain's most used lie, it's finally been exposed this week, and it's a classic. What do you reckon it is? One in four of us admit to using the old, sorry, I had no signal, excuse when returning a missed call. Have you ever done that? Which, I mean, is quite impressive, isn't it? Considering half of us live in places where perfectly good Wi-Fi and a phone signal strong enough to launch a rocket. I mean, we do, don't we? I mean, it's very rarely nowadays that you kind of go somewhere where there's no signal. And apparently we're telling four lies a day, according to this lot. That's nearly 1,500 a year. Shame on us. We're not just a nation of tea drinkers. We're basically running a full-time side hustle in creative storytelling. I mean, they reckon men lie as well to their partners twice a day. Twice. Fellas, you're really not that busy losing signal. Or is it just easier than admitting you were watching Netflix all afternoon instead of doing the household chores? I mean, if I had to put money on it, let's just say the router isn't the only thing dropping out. I'm right there. I am. The songs continue. David Bowie, Ed Sheeran, and we'll update the travel situation in a few ticks. Stay there. V2 Radio.
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0: Going to take you right back to the 80s with a big song from David Bowie that's going to sound great around the breakfast table this morning. It's playing next. 25 past 8. Just quickly scanning the speed sensors across Sussex and East Hampshire. The major routes looking pretty good so far this morning. Not bad for a bank holiday weekend for the start of it. M275 into Portsmouth, okay. The A27 Chichester bypass, no problems. And the A23-24 up and down Sussex. Not bad either. Just watch out. We've got some temporary traffic lights in Singleton that could hold you up today. It's on the A286. That's at the junction with Town Lane. Temporary traffic lights still in Cocking on the A286 Cocking Hill between Pitcham Lane and Broadwalk. The lights are still there in Yapton on Yapton Road just by Rolleston Park as the roadworks continue. And they're still there. The roadworks in Middleton. That's on Elmer Road between Yapton Road and Angton Lodge Lane. Public transport, according to the departure boards, no problems this morning out of Chichester, Havant or Arundel. Listen up, engineering works could delay your journey into London this weekend. Some lines closed between Victoria and Balham. Best advice, check before you travel and allow a little bit more time for your journey if you're heading up to the Big Smoke. The buses, they seem all okay according to Stagecoach. Anything else I'm not talking about, let me know on the V2 Radio Jam line. The number, it's 01243963960.
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today. Stunning Farmers Market, that's on between 9 and 1 at the High Street car park. Portsmouth Comic Convention, that's on today and tomorrow at the Portsmouth Guild Hall with a host of panels, displays, workshops and exhibitions. And the RNLI plant sale is taking place at Littlehampton Lifeboat Station from 10:30 until 2 today. All the plants supplied by local gardeners, nurseries and garden centres, and all proceeds from the sale going to the RNLI. That's today between 10:30 and 2 in Littlehampton. There's more on the website, do check that out, and on the app as well. And weather-wise, cloud with sunny spells, chance of rain this afternoon, maybe some thunder too. Top temperatures up to 18 degrees in Ford, Selsey and in Pagham. I'll tell you what, the forecast for Monday, Bank Holiday Monday, is not too bad. Do check that out in the five-day forecast. Good morning, it's Nick. Saturday Breakfast, Ed Sheeran, I Don't Care. David Bowie before that, Texas and Pink on the way in just a couple of moments' time. Thank you for choosing V2 Radio, the station that gives you more chances to win. And don't forget, over on our socials at V2 Radio Sussex, Facebook, Insta, you got a chance to win a year of treats from Shakeadelic in the heart of Chichester. 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If you fancy winning that, head over to V2 Radio Sussex on our socials. But make sure you enter the competition as soon as you can, all right? Because the competition closes tomorrow at midnight. Good luck if you're playing. All the details for that delicious giveaway from Shakeadelic on our socials.

0: dancing away in her kitchen. She wanted Pink and Runaway. That's for you. Hope you enjoyed. Texas and Hello before that. Good morning, it's Nick. Saturday breakfast on V2 Radio. Proper local radio broadcasting across Sussex and East Hampshire on the bank holiday weekend. And Paul Williams will be here from 11. He's going to be live from the Chittenden Christian Youth Enterprises, an activity centre based in Chichester Harbour. They have lots of activities on offer for young people, including sailing, kayaking, canoeing, tunnelling, a sort course, and much, much more. Paul's going to be broadcasting his show live between 11 and 3 and finding out more about their facility. You can pop down and say hello, maybe pick up a car sticker as well. It'll be good to see you. Right then, breaking news from the nation's living rooms. Forget gold mines, forget buried treasure. The real jackpot is hiding down the back of the sofa. A new survey says there's more than £21 million in loose change lurking in UK cushions. I mean, if it's true, while you've been stressing about the cost of living, your sofa has been quietly running its own savings account. The average rummage reveals a mighty 74 pence. I mean, not exactly kind of early retirement money, but enough to make you feel like a victorious pirate for about 3 seconds. So when you add that up across 28 million households, it comes to just under 21 million quid hiding in the upholstery. I mean, which means the final financial strategy for the year is simple. Before you check your bank balance, check the sofa. It's the only place where money actually appears instead of disappears. If you've got children, you know exactly what I'm talking about. The Mystery, 5 at 9. On the way in a short while, 5 songs, 1 connection. But will you be able to crack it this morning? It's the goodie. Song number one coming after the news at 9 o'clock here at V2 Radio, where the songs continue before that. Sugar Babes, Tom Robinson Band and Cieno Spyro. Soon. V2 Radio.
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2: 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Came in, got to know us, and just delivered it from there. We work with V2 on a number of things, and they come up with solutions. 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

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We've got a family ticket for the Stansted Summer Festival in June. A whole family for the whole weekend, just £33. And we added this, I think yesterday, a voucher for Creations Hair Salon in Chichester. It's a hair colour package with their new talent stylist for just £65. 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Tom Robinson Band, 2468 Motorway. The Sugar Babes before that. All right, folks. Happy World Naked Gardening Day today. If you're a brave horticultural hero. Yes, it's that special day when the nation asks, is that a garden gnome or just Bob from number 12 pruning confidently again? It says here, grab your watering can, apply sunscreen like your life depends on it, and remember, today, the only thing getting trimmed should be the hedges. That's the advice for World Naked Gardening Day. Take it easy, won't you? It's V2 Radio, the home of the brunch hour. It's back on Tuesday, taking a break on Monday, as it's a bank holiday Monday. Talking to Tanya Anton from Chichester Fire Station to celebrate International Firefighters Day. Then on Wednesday, Tanya is joined by Portsmouth Water boss Bob Taylor. Interesting conversation. It's the brunch hour on V2 Radio with the Good Bean Company. Sienna Spyro now is taking us up to the news. And of course, the Mystery 5 at 9, our music quiz for the weekend. Will you be able to crack the connection this morning? Song number one on the way, I would say in about 6 minutes. Stay here for that.

0: Scientists have actually researched what it would be like if humans were twice as intelligent. I mean, that's good, because what the world really needs right now is for us to be twice as good at overthinking everything. On the bright side, maybe we'd finally figure out why the toast always burns when you're watching it, but never when you turn away. And we'd have at least 27 more flavours of Doritos, all of which would still mysteriously taste like spicy dust, right? Sienna Spiro, The Visitor. Hello, it's Nick, V2 Radio, The Mystery 5 at 9 on the way. Five songs, one connection, but will you be able to crack it? We'll play soon. 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
9: From the Sky News Centre at 9. The US President says Iran is asking for things he can't agree to in order to end the war. Donald Trump says he's unhappy with proposals put forward by Tehran and claims the regime is in disarray.
10: They're not able to get along with each other as leaders. They don't know who the leader is. Their military has been defeated. We've had if we left right now, it would take them 20 years to build back that country. But we're not satisfied at this moment.
9: Meanwhile, 5,000 US troops are preparing to withdraw from Germany as Donald Trump and the German Chancellor continue to exchange insults. Rivals to Keir Starmer are reportedly preparing leadership bids. The Guardian is claiming Greater London Mayor Andy Burnham is looking to return to the Commons so he can launch his campaign. The government's resisting calls to ban pro-Palestinian marches in the light of recent anti-Semitic attacks. The Prime Minister has called for people taking part to call out any racist language. Two people have been stabbed during a night of violence in Southend. Around 30 people were involved in fights in the city. Dads are protesting in London today, calling for an end to what they describe as the UK's broken paternity leave system. They say it's not fair that most fathers are entitled to just 2 weeks of paid leave. Campaigner Elliot Ray's daughter was born with an infection. He says a fortnight just wasn't enough.
11: In that period of the months and the year after my daughter's birth, both my wife and I struggled quite badly with our mental health. I was getting anxiety, insomnia, and eventually I was diagnosed with PTSD.
9: A government minister says a full review of parental leave and pay is underway. And the sport, Leeds took a big step closer to avoiding Premier League relegation with a 3-1 victory over Burnley last night. They're up to 14th and 9 points clear of the drop zone, while their opponents are already heading to the Championship. That's the latest. I'm Charlie Max.
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13: Hampshire police are appealing for witnesses after a man exposed himself to two women in Gosport last Tuesday lunchtime. It happened on St Nicholas Avenue at around 12:15. The suspect is described as white in his late 20s with dark wavy hair, wearing a navy jumper and standing near a works van. Well, police are urging anyone who recognises that description to get in touch. A man has been remanded into custody after climbing onto a roof on a property in St Leonard's. Police were called to Settlescombe Road just after midday on Tuesday following reports of a disturbance. Road closures and a cordon were put in place while officers dealt with the incident. After several hours, a man came down safely and was arrested. Dylan Battams, who's 30 and from St Leonard's, has been charged with a number of offences and will appear in court again on the 1st of June. Medieval mayhem has taken over Midhurst today as the town's medieval festival gets underway. While running until 3 o'clock this afternoon, the free family event features Viking axe throwing, blacksmithing displays, combat reenactments and a boar hunt through the town's historic streets. Well, visitors can follow a trail taking in Market Square, St Anne's Hill and the Cowdray Ruins, with a special prize on offer at Midhurst Museum for anyone turning up in costume. And in football, Brighton and Hove Albion are back in Premier League action today. The Seagulls travel to St James's Park to face Newcastle United. Portsmouth are in Championship action this lunchtime. Pompey hosts Birmingham City at Fratton Park. Southampton end their Championship season away from home this weekend. The Saints travel to Deepdale to face Preston North End later. And Crawley are in home action against Salford City. That's the latest. I'm Madison Fox.
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0: Got some old vinyl to crank up for the first song of the Mystery Five. It's coming in a moment. Cloudy sunny spells this morning across Sussex and East Hampshire. Some rain and thunder in the forecast for this afternoon. Top temperatures 18 degrees in Bognor, Worthing and Yapton. Cloudy this evening, overnight down to 10 degrees. Tomorrow, cloudy with showers developing in the afternoon. Some lighter sunshine in the afternoon, 17 degrees the highs. And bank holiday Monday. At the moment, it's not looking too bad. Sunny spells and it should stay dry.
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0: All right, here we go then with our music quiz for the weekend. I do it on a Saturday. Simon does it on a Sunday. Five songs lined up. There's a connection in there somewhere. And we ask you to work out what that connection is. Could be the artist, the title, the words in the tunes, the decades, whatever. Something definitely connects the songs this morning. So if you cracked it, 01243 963 960. WhatsApp to that number as well. Just say who you are, where you're from, or you can email studio at v2radio.co.uk. You can play at any time, but if you don't manage to crack it, I will get the answer for you after song number five. All right, good luck. Are you ready with song number one then? It's some old vinyl.

Roads across Sussex and East Hampshire looking pretty good so far for the bank holiday weekend, the start of it. We'll check the travel situation for you inside the next 10 minutes. Stay here for that. It's coming up on 9:15, Saturday breakfast on V2 Radio, broadcasting across Sussex and East Hampshire live from our studios in Chichester. How are you getting on then with the Mystery 5 at 9? 5 songs, 1 connection. But what is that connection? 01-243-963-960. You can WhatsApp to that number as well, or email studio@v2radio.co.uk. Good morning to Barb and Felf, and well done to you. You were the first one with an answer this morning, but it wasn't the right one. Barb thinks the connection is Eurovision, because Sandy Shaw did win, didn't she, back in the day? But it's not the connection we're looking for this morning on the Mystery 5. Good morning to Captain Pip in Bognor Regis. Is the connection the fact that Nigel Farage was in Bognor over the last few days? No. Debs and Colin thinks it's Barefoot Artist, and Lisa in Colin thinks the connection is the word thing. No. Sorry, that sounded a little bit rude and forceful, didn't it? No, it's not the right answer, sorry. 01-243-963-960. You can WhatsApp to the number or email studio@v2radio.co.uk. But what is the connection on the Mystery 5 at 9?

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0: Yellow River, Huey Lewis and the News, Power of Love, You to Me Are Everything, The Real Thing, and Sandy Shaw, Always Something There to Remind Me. 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You can WhatsApp to that number. 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Thank you so much to everybody who's messaging in this morning. I can say at this precise moment in time, we don't have a right answer. So it means I'm winning. Lisa, hello. Is it Teddy Bear Makes? No, it isn't. Lisa and Colin thinks they're tunes from the 60s, 70s, 80s. They are, but it's not the connection we're looking for. Jackie and Kev thinks they're different songs with the same title. No. Mark in Cold Waltham, absolutely no idea. Rob and Lynn in Burgess Hill, number one singles. Team Oz thinks it's that as well. It's not the right answer. And Phil and Teresa in Westmeads. Is it Memories from the Past? Ah, that's nice. But it's not the right answer. 01243 963 960, or email studio at v2radio.co.uk. There is a connection in there somewhere. Maybe the last song will help.

0: 25 past nine. Good morning, it's Nick Hobbs. Hello. Saturday breakfast on V2 Radio, broadcasting live from our studios right here in Chichester across Sussex and East Hampshire. It's so good to have you company. The answer to the mystery 5 at 9, did you manage to crack it? The connection we were looking for this morning was... I'll tell you after the travel update next.
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0: OK, the Mystery 5 at 9, the answer on the way in a short while. Looks like the major routes across Sussex and East Hampshire looking pretty good. Just watch out, this has just flashed up on my screen. It's the M275 heading out of Portsmouth between Junction 2 and Junction 12 of the M27. It looks like it's closed to northbound traffic. Diversions are through Fratton and North End by the looks of things. Looks very busy so far this morning, so do watch out for that. Any updates, let me know on the V2 Radio Jam line. I'll give you the number in just a couple of moments' time. Rest of Sussex and East Hampshire looking pretty good. The A27 okay, and the A23 in and out of Brighton, not bad. Just watch out, we've got some temporary traffic lights this morning that could hold you up in Singleton on the A286. That's at the junction with Town Lane. The lights are still there on Yapton Road in Yapton, just by Rolleston Park. And a reminder that roadworks continue in Middleton-on-Sea. This is Elmer Road between Yapton Road and Ancton Lodge Lane. Public transport, that all seems good this morning. Just check the departure boards. No problems out of Chichester, Littlehampton or Worthing. Just watch out, though. Engineering works could delay your journey into London this weekend. Some lines closed between Victoria and Balham. Best advice is check before you travel and just allow some extra time for your journey. The buses, according to Stagecoach this morning, look pretty good. It's good news. Anything else, let me know on the V2 Radio Jam line, the number 01 243 963 960.
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0: Thank you for choosing V2 Radio. Noah Khan, Porchlight. Paul Williams will be live from Chittam Christian Youth Enterprises, the activity centre on the stunning Chichester Harbour. It's packed with adventures for young kids, from sailing, kayaking, canoeing to tunnelling, the sort course and much, much more. It'll be on air later from 11, exploring the site, meeting the team and getting a real feel for everything they offer. You're welcome to pop along as well. See Paul and watch the show as it happens. Whilst you're there, you can grab a car sticker, display it on your vehicle, and you could be in with a chance of winning £50 of fuel. Paul Williams this morning live from Chittam Christian Youth Enterprises.
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0: All right, it's the moment you've been waiting for. Thank you so much. If you're messaging this morning with an answer. We did get there in the end, eventually. Thank you for taking part. The connection we were looking for. As it's another bank holiday weekend, all the songs connect to the word bank. Yeah. Sandy Shore, sand bank. The real thing, you to me are everything. You bank, power bank, Huey Lewis, the power of love. Yellow River, river bank, food bank, UB40, food for thought. The collection we were looking for, all the songs connect to the word bank. As it's a bank holiday weekend, see? I said bank holiday enough times to give you some clues. Well done. First with the answer this morning was, drum roll, Vanessa in Aldwick. Well done. I think on about song number 3, I think. So well done to you. Well spotted. Then it was Phil, Rach and James, Karen and Ian, Mark in Coldwater, really? Well done, buddy. Charlie and Leon Solon and Lisa and Colin with the right answer this morning on the Mystery 5. I think that is everybody that got it right. It's nothing to do with the TV shows, boats, covers, the word bank. All right, Simon has another one tomorrow morning. And if you have a suggestion, maybe you've got a bunch of tunes and a connection, do get in touch, studio at v2radio.co.uk. Hey, listen, you got my company on Monday morning again for breakfast. Tanya's off. It's a bank holiday Monday. I'm doing things on Monday. And I haven't got a Mystery 5 lined up. So if you want to get yours on for Monday, do get in touch, studio at v2radio.co.uk. Remember, we're looking for 5 songs and a connection. All right, thank you if you could do that. Be very kind of you. Okay, so 25 to 10 now. Some Jess Glynn playing next after Denise Williams on V2 Radio. Morning.

0: great voiceover.
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0: Practicing my best shapes to that. It's a good song, isn't it? Jess Glynn, Hold My Hand. And Denise Williams, before that, Let's Hear It for the Boy. On V2 Radio, proper local radio broadcasting across Sussex and East Hampshire on this bank holiday weekend. Just gone 20 to 10. Lots of stuff going on across the area today, tomorrow, and bank holiday Monday. The details you'll find on our website. Today it's the Midhurst Medieval Festival between 11 and 3 across the town of Midhurst. Host of medieval sights and sounds, plus hands-on activities for all ages. You can follow a trail of activities around the town with events taking place at the Market Square, Midhurst Parish Church, St Anne's Hill, Cowdery Ruins and Midhurst Museum. That's all today between 11 and 3. Stenning Farmers on Market, that's on until 1 in the High Street car park. And this is going on in Little Hampton. It's the RNLI plant sale taking place at the Lifeboat Station in LA from 10:30 until 2 this afternoon. The plants supplied by local gardeners, nurseries, garden centres across the area, and all proceeds from the sale going to the RNLI. So a good cause. There's more, by the way, things to get up to. It's all on our website and on the app on your mobile device. Weather-wise, if you are getting yourself out and about today, cloudy, sunny spells. Some rain and thunder in the forecast this afternoon. Top temperatures reaching 18 degrees in Bognor, Worthing and in Littlehampton. Cloudy this evening with the overnight lows down to 10 degrees in Feltham. Tomorrow not bad, and bank holiday Monday. At the moment, it's not looking too bad. Sunny spells, and it should stay dry. Fingers crossed for that. It's V2 Radio, the radio station that gives you more chances to win. Right now over on our socials, you've got a chance to win with Shakeadelic. You've got a year's worth of pizza, waffles and pick and mix, all that kind of stuff. 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

0: magical time of year when the neighbours suddenly remember they do own her. Grab your lawnmower, trowel, mind the nettles, and let's make those flower buds blush brighter than you do. You've got this. No chance for me, no day that. Maloko, sing it back. Jess Glynn, hold my hand. V2 Radio, don't forget it's more like that tonight, 7 o'clock. Gary Booker with a big night in, the perfect soundtrack for your Saturday night on the bank holiday weekend. 7 o'clock this evening, don't miss it. Now, here's the thing. You know when someone goes through a breakup and suddenly decides they need a whole new look? Well, loads of divorced men are taking that idea and absolutely running with it. Instead of a new jacket or a fresh trim, you know, they're dipping into the divorce payout and going full-on rebuild mode. We're talking hair transplants, love handle removal, and even a bit of moob maintenance. I didn't even know that was a thing. Some are even trying this new tanning injection that makes you go dark brown after a few hours in the sun by pumping synthetic melanin into your skin. I mean, it sounds gross. It's not even regulated. I mean, if this continues, the next big red flag when you're dating won't be emotional baggage. It'll be a man who looks suspiciously factory fresh. Relate. But yeah, apparently many divorced men spending thousands on a rebuild. The songs continue here in just a couple of moments' time. Katie Tunstall, Roxy Music on the playlist too.
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0: mentioned a short while ago that the M275 of the Portsmouth area is very busy this morning. It's because the northbound carriageway has been closed between Church Street roundabout and Junction 2 following an earlier accident. Emergency services are on the scene, but it has closed that stretch of the M275. We'll keep you up to date with the rest of the morning here at V2 Radio. But if you have any updates, it's 01243 963 960 for the V2 Radio Jam Line. And we'll pass those details on. M275 northbound out of Portsmouth closed this morning. Roxy Music, Virginia Plame. 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Latest news for 10 o'clock on the way in just a sec. 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
9: From Sky News Centre at 10. 5,000 American troops are preparing to withdraw from Germany. The order has come from Donald Trump after he was criticised by the German Chancellor over his handling of negotiations with Iran. The US President has threatened to blast the hell out of the country if a deal isn't reached. Esmail Baghai is a spokesman for Iran's foreign ministry.
10: The problem with the American side is that it is always expected to impose its maximum demands during negotiations and throughout the entire diplomatic process, pushing the other side to accept them.
9: It's understood Sir Keir Starmer could face a challenge to his leadership by senior Labour figures. Reports from two newspapers, The Guardian and The Telegraph, suggest Greater Manchester Mayor Andy Burnham and House Secretary Wes Streeting could be looking to unseat the Prime Minister. Millie Cook is the political correspondent for The Independent.
11: There is definitely briefing from their teams. Mm-hmm. Obviously, you also have briefings from opposition teams who want to make it look like they're traitorous. And I think there's kind of a bit of a political game behind the scenes.
9: Meanwhile, the Health Secretary has reportedly messaged Labour MPs to accuse lobby journalists of being on a fishing expedition. Police say no items of a suspicious nature have been found at the venue of a Peter Kay show following the arrest of a teenager. A 19-year-old is being held on suspicion of a bomb hoax offence after the arena in Birmingham was evacuated. Sir Keir Starmer says he wants to see tougher action taken against protesters using certain phrases at Gaza demonstrations, following calls to ban them altogether. The Prime Minister told the BBC a whole-of-society response is needed to tackle anti-Semitism after two Jewish men were stabbed in North London this week. A man will appear in court later charged over a car bomb attack next to a police station on the outskirts of Belfast. No one was hurt after a delivery driver was forced to head to the site in Dunmurry. And Princess Charlotte is turning 11 today. William and Kate's daughter is third in line to the throne, behind her dad and her older brother George. That's the latest. I'm Charlie Max.
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12: An appeal is underway after a man exposed himself to two women in Gosport last Tuesday afternoon. It happened on St Nicholas Avenue just after midday. Police described the man as white, in his late 20s, with dark wavy hair and wearing a navy jumper. He was also seen near a white van with a tail lift. Hampshire police say they're not linking the incident to any other investigations and are urging witnesses to come forward. A man who spent hours on a Hastings rooftop on Tuesday has been remanded into custody. 30-year-old Dylan Battams from St Leonard's was arrested in Settlescombe Road on Tuesday after officers closed nearby roads as a precaution. He's been charged with a string of offences, including attempted GBH and assaulting an emergency worker, and has been remanded ahead of a court date on the 1st of June. Two dogs have been seized from a farm near Billingshurst after a major joint police operation. Sussex Police's rural crime team raided Kingfisher Farm on West Chiltington Lane on the 22nd of April, alongside the RSPCA and specialist officers. The warrant follows reports of livestock worrying in the area, a criminal offence which police say can cause devastating harm to farmers and their animals. It's billed as one of the biggest free-to-visit motoring festivals on the south coast. Well, today sees the return of the Magnificent Motors weekend on the Western Lawns and Wishtower Slopes in Eastbourne. There'll be more than 600 motoring exhibits, live music, a new arena and a fun fair. And a swan rescuer from Crawley says she's been left frustrated after receiving a parking fine while helping a sick bird. Claire Hill has been treating a swan known as Princess at Tilgate Park, but returned 17 minutes after her ticket expired to find a £50 penalty. Well, she spent more than 10 years rescuing birds across the area, often at her own expense, and says she feels the response from the council was unimpressive. Well, the council have declined to comment. That's the latest. I'm Madison Fox.
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0: Big sing-along song from Michael Jackson playing in just a couple of moments' time. Fair bit of cloud around this morning with some sunny spells. We've got some rain and thunder in the forecast for this afternoon. Top temperatures up to 18 degrees in Bognor, Littlehampton and in Horsham. Cloudy this evening with the overnight lows down to 10 degrees in Chichester. Tomorrow, mostly cloudy with showers developing in the afternoon. 17, the highs for Sunday. And at the moment, bank holiday Monday, not looking too bad. Sunny spells. And the good news is, it should be dry.
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0: Good morning.

Sydney Youngblood, If Only I Could, and Michael Jackson before that. Thank you for choosing V2 Radio, proper local radio across Sussex and East Hampshire. I'm Nick Hobbs. It's great to have you company. Just a reminder, the M275 northbound carriageway has been closed this morning between Church Street roundabout and Junction 2. That's the Rudmore roundabout following an earlier accident. It looks like it's really, really busy in that neck of the woods. Avoid it if you possibly can, or try and find an alternative route heading into the city centre. Expected to be closed for the next few hours. Traffic in and out of the city being diverted via North End and Cotner. Eastern Road also busy as a result. We'll get a full travel update for you in a short while. Stay here for that. And just a reminder that you've got a chance to win a fab prize. It's a Shakerdelic Delicious giveaway on V2 Radio. We give you the chance to win an entire year of treats from Shakerdelic in the heart of Chichester. It's a monthly family bundle pack with two pizzas, four shakes, a waffle. And we're also going to chuck in a bag and pick a mix as well. 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Blimey. To get involved, head to our socials, Facebook and Instagram. 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Like the post, follow V2 Radio and Shakerdelic Bar. Job done. Enter in the comments if you want some more chances of winning. But make sure you do that as soon as you can, because the competition closes tomorrow at midnight. You get all the T's and C's on our website, by the way. Good luck if you're playing. Can't be bad. A year supply. Pizza, waffles, pick a mix. Lovely. Good luck. All right, Tame Impala. Current tune from her playing next is called Dracula. It's playing after Lenny Kravitz, isn't it?

0: Williams will be live from Chidham Christian Youth Enterprises, the activity centre on the stunning Chichester Harbour that's packed with adventures for young people. They do sailing, kayaking, canoeing, tunnelling, and a sort course, and much, much more. Paul's going to be on the radio from 11, live from there, meeting the team and getting a real feel for everything they have to offer. You're welcome to pop along to Chidham and watch the show as it happens and unfolds whilst you're there. Grab a car sticker, display it on your vehicle, and you could be with a chance of winning £50 of fuel. Paul Williams, live from Chidham Christian Youth Enterprises. Tame Impala with Jenny on the vocals, Dracula and Lenny Kravitz before that. Thank you for choosing V2 Radio. I'm Nick Hobbs. Saturday breakfast. Do hope you stick around for a little bit longer. The travel news on the way in just a short while, and the great songs continue in a bit. So it is the bank holiday weekend, and apparently around about 2 million households about to unleash absolute chaos on the weekend, all in the noble pursuit of DIY. Nothing says relaxing weekend like arguing with a flat pack and discovering you've painted more of yourself than the wall. We've all been there, haven't we? A new study out this week says loads of us are gearing up to fix things, paint things, drill things. And quite a few people, I mean, I don't know who's admitted to this, but they're going to be doing DIY after a drink, an alcoholic drink, which suddenly explains why half the shelves in Britain are going to be slightly wonky by the end of the day. The most common disasters, according to this lot: paint splashes everywhere, drilling holes big enough to post a letter through, hammering your own fingers, and plunging the house into complete darkness. Basically everything except actually fixing the thing you're meant to fix. Now, an insurance company has done this piece of research, and they reckon the total cost of all these botched jobs on the bank holiday weekend, around £58 million. Oh, it just kind of proves just one thing. The real DIY skill is knowing when to put the tools down and back away slowly, right? Just gone 10:20. We'll update the travel situation next. Don't go anywhere.
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0: 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Let's start off with the M275. I've been talking about this all morning. Northbound carriageway closed due to an early accident between Church Street roundabout and Junction 2. That's around the Rudmore roundabout. Following an early accident. Expect to be closed for the next few hours. Traffic in and out of the city being diverted via North End and Cottner. Eastern Road, as a result, this morning, very, very busy in both directions. So if you're off to Portsmouth for the Portsmouth Comic Con or the Pompey match against Birmingham City FC later, allow some extra time for your journey because it looks like it's going to be closed for at least the next couple of hours. Watch out for that. Rest of Sussex and East Hampshire not looking too bad. The A27 Chichester bypass behaving itself, particularly just a few queues towards the Stockbridge roundabout and the A259 between the V2 radio roundabout and the A27 Chichester bypass. A little bit busy. Watch out for that. The roadworks continue in Singleton on the A286 at the junction with Town Lane, and the lights are still there in Cocking on the A286 Cocking Hill between Pitcham Lane and Broadwalk. And in Yapton, the lights are still there on Yapton Road, just at the junction with Rolleston Park. Public transport on the trains, no problems on the trains out of Bognor Regis, Littlehampton and Portsmouth this morning. But if you're heading into London, we've got some lines and disruption, lines closed between Victoria and Balham, meaning some delays if you're heading into the city centre. Best advice, check before you travel and allow a bit more time for your journey. The buses, they are all okay this morning. Anything else, let me know on the V2 Radio Jam line. The number is 01243 963 960.
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Saturday breakfast on World Naked Gardening Day today. No chance. Hello, I'm Nick. It's V2 Radio on the bank holiday weekend. Ollie Murs Heart skips a beat. Him and Lee before that, a tune from the 80s. Don't forget, if you love your stuff from the 80s, Peter Gordon back on the 80s Express this coming Wednesday from 7 with more of the same. Don't miss it. Loads of stuff going on today and across the bank holiday weekend. Lots of inspiration and ideas on our website. Do check that out. Stenning Farmers Market, that continues until 1 o'clock in the High Street car park. Portsmouth Comic Con, that's on today. Brick Convention, today and tomorrow at Portsmouth Guild Hall, we host panels, displays, workshops and exhibitions. Because of that road closure on the M275, allow some extra time for you heading there today. RNLI, they got their plant sale in Littlehampton at the Lifeboat Station. That's on until 2 this afternoon. All the plants supplied by local gardeners, nurseries and garden centres. And all proceeds from the sale of those plants go into the RNLI. That's in Littlehampton until 2 this afternoon. If you fancy some live music, Hoffhampton Arms in Bognor, the Freedom Riders, Rose and Crown in Worthing. What a great place. Honeybee will be there tonight. And at the Golden Hind in Portsmouth, Cher tribute act on stage. Oh, I forgot this as well. Robbie G, a boy band tribute, is going to be at Newtown Sports and Social Club later on this evening. Whatever you're up to, have a fab day. Weather-wise, it's going to be cloudy with some sunny spells on and off. Rain and thunder in the forecast this afternoon. Temperatures getting up to 18 degrees in Arundel, Bosham and in Chichester. Cloudy this evening. We might get some rain through the night. The low's down to 10 degrees in Rose Green. Starship. We built this city on the playlist next for you after Stardust on V2 Radio. 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

0: super busy on the A27 Chichester bypass. Lots of red on the speed sensors this morning. Watch out for that. And of course, the M275 was still shut northbound up to Junction 2 because of an earlier accident. Quite busy. Well, in fact, very, very busy in the Portsmouth area. Eastern Road, Chocker, and through North End as well. Paul Williams will keep you up today with the latest travel news throughout the morning here at V2 Radio. We built this city, Starship, Stardust before that. Hope your bank holiday weekend's going well so far. And the best bit is we've still got tomorrow and Monday to play with, right? Today probably is the day where you might think you get some DIY done, but somehow you just end up standing in the garden. I've done this so many times. Cup of tea or glass of wine in hand, staring at things and calling it planning. And I'll get that done tomorrow, or maybe Monday, or maybe I'll do it the following weekend. Whatever you're up to over the next few days, have a fab time, won't you? And don't forget, our Listen While You Work competition gives your business the chance to win £1,000 worth of radio advertising. Yep, we'll get all that sorted for you, including the commercial as well. But you've got to be tuned in at your workplace to take part. We'll be dropping by local businesses to see who's listening, who's got us on across Sussex and East Hampshire. 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That is a great prize, right? V2 Radio. Okay, the songs continue here in a bit. Coldplay and Cool and the Gang on the way in just a sec.
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It's in the voucher shop right now, they've added these over the last few days. £20 to spend at Shakeadelic in the Cathedral Courtyard in Chichester for just £10. We've got a half-price weekend family ticket for £33 at the Stansted Summer Festival in June. And how about this? £65 to spend at Creations Hair Salon in Chichester for a hair colour package. Those deals and more. Be quick though, waiting for you at v2radio.co.uk and on the app on your mobile device. Calling the gang, ladies' night. Coldplay before that. Thank you for choosing V2 Radio, the home of the brunch hour on Tuesday with Tanya. Anton from Chichester Fire Station will be chatting to Tanya to celebrate International Firefighters Day and finding out what it really means to firefighters across the world and right here in Sussex. Then on Wednesday, Tanya's going to be joined by the boss of Portsmouth Water, Bob Taylor. That should be an interesting listen. It's next week on The Brunch Hour on V2 Radio with the Good Bean Company.

0: 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Zara Larsson, Midnight Sun. My name is Nick. 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Thank you for choosing us. Paul Williams is on the way and he's coming live from the Chidham Christian Youth Enterprises. His show is live and he's here after your latest news update for 11 o'clock next.
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10: From the Sky News Centre at 11. NATO says it's still confident in its defence capabilities despite the US withdrawing 5,000 troops from Germany. This after the German Chancellor criticised Donald Trump's strategy in Iran. The American president threatened to blast the hell out of the country if a deal isn't reached. Mariana Spaljoric is president of the International Committee of the Red Cross.
11: The humanitarian situation at the moment is under control in Iran, but the escalation will be of a scale that we as humanitarians will not be able to absorb. It is a very dangerous situation that risks going beyond the point of no return. We have to start de-escalating.
10: There's fresh rumours of plots to oust Sir Keir Starmer. It's been reported in The Guardian that Greater Manchester Mayor Andy Burnham has a plan to return to Westminster within weeks, while The Telegraph claims Health Secretary Wes Streeting is also looking to unseat the Prime Minister. With elections just days away, former Conservative Chancellor Kwasi Kwarteng predicts dire results for the PM.
12: All the projections are saying that Labour could lose 1,800 council seats. They currently hold something like 2,500. Losing 70% of your councillors in one election, I think, is an existential issue, and I think they will have to do something.
10: The government is resisting calls to ban pro-Palestinian marches in the light of recent anti-Semitic attacks. The Prime Minister has called for people taking part to call out any racist language. Two people have been stabbed during a night of violence in Southend. Around 30 people were involved in fights in the city. Police have confirmed that no items of a suspicious nature were found at last night's cancelled Peter Kay concert. A teenager has been arrested on suspicion of carrying out a bomb hoax. Well, in sport, Ipswich are in the driving seat for automatic promotion to the Premier League, going to the final day of the regular Championship season. A win against QPR this lunchtime would seal their return to the top flight alongside Champions Coventry. They end their campaign at Watford. That's the latest. I'm Charlie Max.
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13: Hampshire police are appealing for witnesses after a man exposed himself to two women in Gosport last Tuesday lunchtime. It happened on St Nicholas Avenue at around 12:15. The suspect is described as white, in his late 20s, with dark wavy hair, wearing a navy jumper and standing near a works van. Well, police are urging anyone who recognises that description to get in touch. A man has been remanded into custody after climbing onto a roof on a property in St Leonard's. Police were called to Settlescombe Road just after midday on Tuesday following reports of a disturbance. Road closures and a cordon were put in place while officers dealt with the incident. After several hours, a man came down safely and was arrested. Dylan Battams, who's 30 and from St Leonard's, has been charged with a number of offences and will appear in court again on the 1st of June. Medieval mayhem has taken over Midhurst today as the town's medieval festival gets underway. While running until 3 o'clock this afternoon, the free family event features Viking axe throwing, blacksmithing displays, combat reenactments and a boar hunt through the town's historic streets. Well, visitors can follow a trail taking in Market Square, St Anne's Hill and the Cowdray Ruins, with a special prize on offer at Midhurst Museum for anyone turning up in costume. And in football, Brighton and Hove Albion are back in Premier League action today. The Seagulls travel to St James's Park to face Newcastle United. Portsmouth are in Championship action this lunchtime. Pompey hosts Birmingham City at Fratton Park. Southampton end their Championship season away from home this weekend. The Saints travel to Deepdale to face Preston North End later. And Crawley are in home action against Salford City. That's the latest. I'm Madison Fox.
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14: Well, it's another really nice start to your Saturday. A mixture of sunshine and cloud in the main for today. Top temperature, not bad. Maybe as high as 20 degrees Celsius. A chance of showers maybe moving in later on this afternoon and early evening. And those showers could continue into the night. The overnight low down to around 10 degrees Celsius.

Kiss. 12 minutes past 11, Saturday morning in the sunshine with V2 Radio. There's Prince and Kiss, Sister Sledge ahead of that, and we are family. Morning, hope your weekend's going fine. I'm Paul Williams, and we are out and about again for a Saturday lunchtime at V2. I love it when we get out and about, when we get into late spring and through the summer. It's always brilliant to be out and about at fantastic places, and that's exactly what we are doing today. This morning, I have rolled up to the fantastic CY. I.E. Christian Youth Enterprises, which is based in Chidham, out to the southwest of Chichester, just off the A259. I say just off the A259. It is a little bit of a drive down to get you right down to the coast, but it is a glorious scenic drive as you make your way down through Chidham Village and continue down to the water. This is an amazing place here. It is a huge activity centre, which is available for groups, schools, and even families. And the team here at Christian Youth Enterprises have a special open day today, so you can come down and find out more about the facilities here. It's open to the public from 1 o'clock this afternoon, so there's furtive preparations going on right now for the gates to open. If you do get the chance to come down here and just sample the delights, there's so many great activities that you can find out more about. As I say, it's just to the southwest of Chichester, off the A259, just south of Chidham. You can come here for a special open day, which gets underway at 1 o'clock this afternoon. We'll find out more about some of the activities that go on here, and we'll be speaking to some of the staff about what this place absolutely entails, because there's so much great stuff that goes on. We'll find out more all the way through until 3 this afternoon. And as I say, you can come down and say hello from 1 o'clock as well. Got a brilliant Saturday showdown for you as per normal. That's coming up in around 15 minutes' time at V2 Radio. Right now, let's get some more great music on for your Saturday. New music from Jesse Ware coming up soon. After this now from Will Young. This is Leave Right Now at V2 Radio.

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1: You know what you've got. You've got a perfect woman. She treats you right. Keeps you satisfied. It's auto.

0: Luca! That is a nice new song. Good to have her back as well. Jessie Ware, new music at V2 Radio. That is called Automatic. So till 3 this afternoon, we're broadcasting live from Christian Youth Enterprises, just south of Chidham. What an amazing activity centre this is. You need to find out more about this place. And you can come down and find out for yourself. There's a special open day kicking off at 1 o'clock this afternoon. It's on right the way through until 6. There's loads of activities that you can take part in. It's a great opportunity to find out more about the facilities that are available here, and believe me, they are fantastic. We'll be speaking to one of the team at CYE here in just a few moments' time at V2 Radio. Next up, though, we'll get the latest on the roads.
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0: 24 minutes past 11. You may have heard Nick mention earlier on this morning, one of the big issues we've got is the M275. As it stands at the moment, that remains closed northbound coming out of Portsmouth City Centre in between the Church Street roundabout and the Rubmore roundabout. That's down to an earlier accident. It could well be closed for another hour or two by the sounds of things. In the meantime, there's diversions via North End and Copner. Looking at the screens at the moment, yes, you've got that closed section northbound at the bottom of the M275. The whole length of the 275 southbound is queuing back onto the M27, and pretty much any conceivable A route you can think of, Eastern Road, Copner Road, Kingston Road, they are looking very, very busy, both north and southbound. I'm very aware that Pompey are playing at home at 12:30 today, do allow a lot of extra time. Hopefully, if you're heading to that game, you will already be on your way, but it's very slow whichever way you take in and out of Portsmouth at the moment. Looking at the A27, it's largely the regular build in the regular places. Top of Worthing looking slow both ways in between Offington Corner and the Lions Farm Retail Park. Slow westbound into Arundel at the moment, up towards the Crossbush Light. That's having a real knock-on effect to traffic coming north on the A284 as well. Chichester Bypass very slow both ways, all the way really from the Wick roundabout across to the Portfield roundabout. Of course, you've got the Bognor Bridge roundabout right in the centre of that. It is very slow both ways there. Where else have we got? Busy northbound at the moment, coming away from Bognor Regis on Shripney Road, the A29 up towards the McDonald's roundabout, the A302 heading out of of Hayling Island and into Hayling Island as well. That's looking very slow. Busy traffic through the centre of Midhurst on the A286 at the moment, and it's also very slow northbound towards the Washington roundabout on the A24. Any updates on the roads this morning, do please keep me posted. 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

0: VG Radio across the South on a Saturday morning, 11:30. That's Brian Adams. Saturday Showdown on the way very, very soon. Really love you to get involved with that today. All the details coming here in a few minutes' time. But today, as I've mentioned, we are live from Chidham, actually a little way south of Chidham, right on the water at a fantastic place known as CYE, Christian Youth Enterprises. And one of the team is here with me now to tell us more about the organisation. Toby is here. We were talking about your official title a minute ago. What is your official title as it stands?
1: Well, I'm a fundraising and engagement manager. People would call me a professional scrounger. I'll let you decide if that's kind or not.
0: Anybody with fundraising in the title of the job, scrounging always comes into it. It's beg, steal, borrow, isn't it? Well, you're obviously doing a fantastic job here. The facilities are amazing. Tell us more about the history of CYE and how it all started and how long it's been running.
1: Yeah, so it's 40 years old as of last year, which is really exciting. So it was started by a wonderful man named Norman and his wife. He is actually popping down today. You may get to speak to him later on.
0: Brilliant.
1: To see what it was like when he started it. Now, I know this will shock you, but I wasn't old enough to know when this place was started. We've been going 40 years, and really what we have been always striving to do is give kids great experiences out in the water. The challenges are different now, the therapeutic nature of being out on the water and being out in nature has never changed.
0: And the activities here look absolutely amazing. A lot of it is water-centred. So what sort of stuff do people get up to when they come down here?
1: Yeah, so we actually have a fairly even split of land and water activities. Mm-hmm. So we, of course, have our sailing, our kayaking, our canoeing, and that type of thing. And that all happens. You can do sailing stages here as well. And that's mostly what our school groups will do. They'll do rafted kayaking and things. We actually had a very prestigious visitor yesterday, Sir Ed Davey, came to do some paddling with us.
0: Brilliant.
1: Which was very good fun.
0: And he's doing the rounds at the moment,
1: is,
0: isn't
1: indeed,
0: he?
1: Yes, he got soaking wet yesterday, which was great fun. But also we have our land activities. So we've got one of the largest overground tunnelling systems in the country. That's the kids always rave about that one. It's good fun. Not for me, a bit claustrophobic. But also our assault course and archery tag, which is just shooting each other with bows and arrows.
0: So many brilliant activities. Now, one of the key things that you have, particularly as you get into the summer months, is you have school parties that come down here. They do this sort of, outward bound sort of days or weeks. So how long can a school group be down here for?
1: Yeah, so it slightly changes. So most of our school groups will come between March and October.
0: Yep.
1: That's sort of our season, if you want to call it that. And they will come anytime between 2 or 4 nights, basically. Yeah. So they might do a full working week, or they might just do half a working week or so. And that tends to be them coming with their school on their 2 or 3 night residential.
0: So schools and various other youth groups can come down here. If there's a residential element to it, where they stay is brilliant. Tell us about this.
1: Yes, yeah, so we have our amazing ship, the TS Resolute, stands for Training Ship Resolute. It was originally used as a training ship for the force, I believe, is now a static barge, so it does float, but it doesn't go anywhere, thankfully. But the kids sleep on that. We can sleep 50 kids in the bowels of the ship, on the top we have our saloon and our galley kitchen as well, to make sure all those amazing home cooked meals fuel those kids to get out in the water.
0: The facilities are amazing here. It's open to families as well. It's not just schools and groups. Families can come down and get some time in with these facilities as well, can't they?
1: Exactly. So on the 16th of May and the 17th of May, we have age 8 to 15 multi-activity days. So if your kids are between 8 and 15, you're hearing about this, you can't make it today because of the bank holiday weekend and you're busy, please do come down to one of those. You can book on our website. It's a great place to start. But also we have learning to sail. So 8 to 15s can learn how to sail. They can do a sailing stage. And also 16 plus can do a sailing stage as well. All of that's on our website.
0: Well, listen, if you want to come down and sample the facilities for yourself, there's an open day getting underway at 1 o'clock this afternoon. It's 1 through until 6, isn't it?
1: That's it. That's right. So activities will all be done by 6. Highly recommend you come down and check it out.
0: So much stuff to see and do here. The ice cream van has just arrived, which is always a boost. That's always brightened my spirits. I'm going to see if I can get the ice cream man to sound his chimes in a little while. I'm just guessing. I'm going to have a little sweepstake on what the tune might be. We'll see if we can sort that. There's some great activities for you to take part in. Some of them you pay for because they're lead activities, but these are brilliant. So if you want to do a bit of long boating, have a go at tunnelling or on the assault course, there's a little fee involved with those.
1: Yep.
0: But there's lots of free activities as well for all the family to enjoy. Get yourself down here if you can. As I say, we're down to the south of the A259 heading past Chidham. The open day at Christian Youth Enterprises gets underway at 1 o'clock. Toby, for the meantime, thanks very much.

VT Radio with the emotions and the best of my love. So we're broadcasting live today from Christian Youth Enterprises, a fantastic activity centre right on the water. You're going to find out a lot more about what's available here over the next 3.5 hours or so. Don't forget, the open day gets underway here from 1 o'clock this afternoon. Make sure you come down and say hello. There's some brilliant activities that you can take part of in. Some of them do carry a small fee. Do be aware of that, but they are so worth it. And if you want to find out a little bit more beforehand, you can go and check out their website at cye.org.uk. It's a brilliant, brilliant place for all the family. Great activities for the kids and grown-ups alike. And as I say, we'll find out more about it between now and 3 this afternoon. Right now, though, look at the time. 11:39, 21 minutes to midday. We're very, very late in getting our Saturday showdown on air today, so let's sort that out right now. Four songs in the ring up against each other, and today we are celebrating the music of Lily Allen. Do you know, Lily Allen celebrates her 39th birthday today. Happy birthday, Lil. She's really come back into prominence in the last few months with her album, West End Girl, which sadly is all about the breakup of her marriage, but it's produced a brilliant, brilliant album. Lily Allen, 39 years old today. What we've done on the Saturday Showdown today is we put her four highest charting singles in the UK in the ring up against each other, and it's down to you to decide which one is our winner. The winning song gets played in full after the news at one, and these are your contenders today. Selection number one is Smile. Selection number two is The Fear. Selection number three, Somewhere Only We Know. And selection number four, Not Fair. There you go. Four big songs from Lily Allen, but which one is your favourite? We're celebrating her 39th birthday today. If you want to get involved on the Saturday Showdown, it's always brilliant to hear from you. You can get in touch on the phone or on the WhatsApp. It's the usual number, 01243 963 960. That's 01243 963 960. 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We've put our poll there on our Twitter feed. All you need to do is click on the song you want to hear. It's as simple as that. Here come those selections again.

Not fair. It's the best of Lily Allen today as she celebrates her 39th birthday. Which one is your champion? 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

0: Miles Smith, and nice to meet you at V2 Radio. I'm Paul Williams. We're broadcasting live till 3 o'clock this afternoon from Christian Youth Enterprises, a brilliant activity centre to the south of Chidham, just southwest of Chichester. Come down to their open day. It's on from 1 o'clock this afternoon. It'd be great to see you. While you're here, alongside all the other stuff, of course, you can grab yourself a V2 Radio car sticker, and in turn, that car sticker could win you £50 cash. I'll tell you more about how in just a little while. And next up at V2, brand new music from K-pop superstars BTS. They're on the way next.
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song this morning for Tom, who's listening to V2 Radio in Guildford right now, and slightly more impressively, Rosie, who's listening to V2 in Cambridge, New Zealand, where it's nearly 11 o'clock at night. There's dedication for you. Nice to have you there, Rosie. Maroon 5 and Christina Aguilera and Moves Like Jagger. Don't forget, V2 Radio is the home of £50 Friday. Tanya McCarthy does this every Friday at around 8:35. If you want to be part of £50 Friday, all you need to do is have a V2 Radio car sticker in the back of your vehicle. If you haven't got one already, you can grab one from the V2 Radio team, including me, from 1 o'clock this afternoon. That's when the big open day starts here at Christian Youth Enterprises, just south of Chidham. You can come and say hi to all the team here. While you're here, pick yourself up a V2 Radio car sticker. Once you've got it, stick it in the back of your vehicle. Very soon, your car could be spotted. Here's the deal. Basically, every Friday morning at around 8:35, Tanya McCarthy reads out the reg number of a car that's been spotted with a V2 Radio car sticker. 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Lovely.

0: still really love that song, Somber and Undressed at V2 Radio. We're broadcasting live today from Christian Youth Enterprises. Their open day gets underway at Chidham at 1 o'clock this afternoon. The team will be so grateful to see you here and come and find out about some of the amazing activities that are available. We're going to find out more about some of those activities after the news update at 11 here at V2 Radio. Also after the news, I've got more great music to play you. Jane Wedlin and Level 42 are on the way soon.
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8: From the Sky News Centre at midday. The German Defence Minister says the US decision to withdraw troops from his country was foreseeable. The Pentagon's announced plans to move 5,000 service personnel as Germany's Chancellor claims Iran's humiliated America in peace negotiations. Donald Trump says he'll blast the hell out of the country if a deal isn't reached. Former Royal Navy Commander Tom Sharp says cutting back American presence overseas won't help Mr. Trump.
9: It reduces their access, it reduces their influence. Ultimately, it makes them weaker. Even if you look at the Gulf, the amount of European countries, the amount of overflight from our bases, if you start paring that away, then eventually you become less safe yourself.
8: The Prime Minister has suggested that some pro-Palestine marches could be stopped, telling the BBC he wants tougher action on protesters using certain phrases. There have been calls to suspend demonstrations after two Jewish men were stabbed in North London earlier this week. The Health Secretary has been quick to downplay claims he's planning on trying to replace Sir Keir Starmer. It's reported Wes Streeting and Greater Manchester Mayor Andy Burnham could be looking to unseat the Prime Minister. The teenagers being held in custody after crowds were told to leave a Peter Kay show in Birmingham last night. Police have now said no items of a suspicious nature have been found at the venue. In sport, Ipswich will be promoted back to the Premier League if they beat QPR this lunchtime. Three Championship teams are battling for the second automatic spot on the final day of the regular season. Millwall or Middlesbrough could go up if Kieran McKenna's team fail to win. He says his club have been here before.
10: You accept the extra adrenaline and tension that comes around the game, but you also try and enjoy it. It's going to be, again, an absolutely wonderful atmosphere in our stadium. It's the third time in 4 years that we've had a home game to try and get promoted. These are special times and they're special times to enjoy.
8: Former F1 driver Alex Zanardi has died at the age of 59. The Italian competed for five seasons before a major crash in 2001 resulted in both of his legs being amputated. That's the latest. I'm Charlie Max.
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11: An appeal is underway after a man exposed himself to two women in Gosport last Tuesday afternoon. It happened on St Nicholas Avenue just after midday. Police described the man as white, in his late 20s, with dark wavy hair and wearing a navy jumper. He was also seen near a white van with a tail lift. Hampshire police say they're not linking the incident to any other investigations and urging witnesses to come forward. A man who spent hours on a Hastings rooftop on Tuesday has been remanded into custody. 30-year-old Dylan Battams from St Leonard's was arrested in Settlescombe Road on Tuesday after officers closed nearby roads as a precaution. He's been charged with a string of offences, including attempted GBH and assaulting an emergency worker, and has been remanded ahead of a court date on the 1st of June. Two dogs have been seized from a farm near Billingshurst after a major joint police operation. Sussex Police's rural crime team raided Kingfisher Farm on West Chiltington Lane on the 22nd of April, alongside the RSPCA and specialist officers. The warrant follows reports of livestock worrying in the area, a criminal offence which police say can cause devastating harm to farmers and their animals. It's billed as one of the biggest free-to-visit motoring festivals on the South Coast. Well, today sees the return of the Magnificent Motors Weekend on the Western Lawns and Wishtower Slopes in Eastbourne. There'll be more than 600 motoring exhibits, live music, a new arena and a fun fair. And a swan rescuer from Crawley says she's been left frustrated after receiving a parking fine while helping a sick bird. Claire Hill has been treating a swan known as Princess at Tilgate Park, but returned 17 minutes after her ticket expired to find a £50 penalty. Well, she spent more than 10 years rescuing birds across the area, often at her own expense, and says she feels the response from the council was unimpressive. Well, the council have declined to comment. That's the latest. I'm Madison Fox.
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0: Sunshine and cloud in the main for your Saturday afternoon. Very pleasant. Top temperature in places could get as high as 20 degrees Celsius. Lovely. Be aware, though, there's a chance of some showers moving in late afternoon, early evening in places, and some of those could continue into the night. Chance maybe of some thunder here and there as well. The overnight low tonight may be down as far as 10 degrees Celsius.
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0: Saturday lunchtime with V2 Radio across the south. There's the pride of the Isle of Wight. And I just saw earlier on this week, they're going to be back out on the road again later on this year for some shows, I think around the run-up to Christmas. Always great live. Level 42 and Lessons in Love. And before that, Jane Wiedlin and Rush Hour. Afternoon, I'm Paul Williams. We're broadcasting live today from CYE, Christian Youth Enterprises, which can be found to the southwest of Chichester, just south of Chidham, a little way off the A259. It's a lovely scenic drive if you want to come down and say hello. And I tell you what, today is a very good day to come down and say hello, because from 1 o'clock this afternoon there's going to be a massive open day here, so you can get a taster of all the activities that are available here. It's an amazing place that schools, youth groups and even families come to. You can find out more online at cye.org.uk, but even better, come down here this afternoon and find out more about what is on offer. Mark is one of the team from CYE. How long have you been part of the team here, Mark, now?
1: Hi, Paul. I've been here since 2018, but my history with CYE goes all the way back to age 9.
0: Wow. So how did this all come together? How did you get involved?
1: So there was actually an open day in 1990 when CYE was 5 years old.
0: Yeah.
1: And I was much younger than I am now.
0: Oh, and, we all, yeah.
1: And I came on an open day. I went on a boat. I got loads of wet and loads of fun and loved it and just wanted to come back.
0: It's just one of those things, and I found this with various aspects in my life. It's just the sort of thing where you catch the bug and it becomes your passion, which is just, you can't get better than that, can you?
1: We call it the CYE bungee cord. You come once and you just have to keep coming back.
0: Amazing. So what responsibilities do you have here today in particular?
1: So now my role is centre director. So I effectively run the place under the careful, watchful eye of our wonderful board of trustees.
0: Mm-hmm. And today you're going to be very visible and very busy when the gates open at 1 o'clock this afternoon, because you're going to be one of the team out on the water today.
1: Yes, I'm going to have the luxury of getting back out on the water. It's been a while since I've used my lovely sailing qualifications, but it's a joy to get back out on the water in a Drascombe longboat with some families, with one of my friends actually, who's come down to volunteer for the day. So he and I will be reunited on the water, which is great.
0: So it's a longboat activity that you're doing today.
1: That's right.
0: How many people can you have out there at one time?
1: So in a longboat you can take about 8 lovely guests at a time, and safely enjoy the delights of sailing.
0: All right, brilliant. And there's no need to book in advance. There is a fee attached to this today. If people
1: there
0: want
1: is.
0: To come
1: it's out. £8 to go on the longboats. It's £8 to go on our tunnelling session. And it's only £5 to go on our assault course today. But it's free to come. Come on down, just enjoy the atmosphere and have a great time.
0: Okay, so there's longboating available today. And for the for what's going on during the summer, whether it's individuals, families or even school groups that are coming here, there's a lot more stuff that goes on the water through the year, isn't there?
1: Absolutely. We try to make sure there's something for everyone throughout the year. So we cater for loads of different kinds of groups, particularly at weekends. So if you're interested in just bringing a group of people to come and stay and have some fun on the water, let us know. We also have school groups all the way from March through to the end of October. And so that's their big school residential. That can be primary schools or secondary schools. And in between those times in the holidays, we run our own camps. So summer camps for anyone from age 7 all the way up to 18.
0: And for your activities on the water, I know there's some activity days coming up very, very soon, isn't there?
1: That's right. Right, yes. So we try on our multi-activity days to make sure that there's a little bit on the water and a little bit of our land activity, so you get a bit of a taster of everything, have some fun and experience something new.
0: And even getting a little bit more serious, if people want to learn to sail, they can do that down here with you guys as well.
1: That's right. We're an RYA training centre, so that means we can give people qualifications in the RYA stages for youth and the RYA levels for those 16 plus, and we run courses for those groups throughout the year.
0: Brilliant. Listen, as I said earlier on, there's so many great activities that you can take part in here at Christian Youth Enterprises. And the other thing I just wanted to mention, the word Christian is in the title. That's not an exclusivity thing by any stretch of the imagination, is it?
1: Absolutely not. One of the things we want to make sure people feel is included and wanted and welcomed, whatever their background, whatever their walk of life. So this is our heart, it's our ethos, and it's threaded through everything that we do. However, we want to make sure that everyone feels loved when they come here.
0: amazing. It's such a great place. If you'd like to find out more this morning or this lunchtime, head online to cye.org.uk. So simple to find. Even better, though, if you've got the time available, bring the family down to their activity day. Gates open, less than an hour away now, isn't it? Actually, 1 o'clock this afternoon. So many things that you can do. You can meet the team here and find out more about some of the amazing activities that you can get involved in at Christian Youth Enterprises. As I say, we're south of the A259, just past Chidham, right down on the water. It's so scenic. In fact, I'm going to try and get a video on our socials a little bit later on, just at how stunning the scenery is here. Mark, thank you very much for speaking to us this lunchtime. No doubt we'll catch up with you a little bit later on today as well.
1: Thanks, Paul. Great to speak to you.
0: Good stuff. All right, we'll give you a reminder of today's Saturday showdown very shortly at V2 after new music from Lewis Capaldi. Now, this is Stay Love.

0: I really like that. I've got a newfound respect for old Lewis Capaldi as well. He's appeared on one of my favourite podcasts recently, which is called Chicken Shop Date. If you ever get a chance to catch it, very, very good. He's been one of the more recent guests on it. He's very, very good. Lewis Capaldi, that is Stay Love at V2 Radio. Thank you very much if you've got involved so far with the Saturday Showdown. Today, it's all to do with Lily Allen, who celebrates her 39th birthday today. Happy birthday, Lily. Lily Allen's four highest charting songs in the UK charts are up in the ring against each other today. It's down to you to decide which one is your champion. These are your choices. Selection number one today on the Saturday Showdown. Let me press my button again. There you go. It is Smile. Is this your favourite?
1: It makes me smile. Yeah, it makes me smile.
0: Selection number two is The Fear. Selection number three, this was a John Lewis Christmas ad, wasn't it? Somewhere Only We Know.
1: Talk about it, Somewhere Only We Know.
0: And selection number four is Not Fair. There you go. Four big songs from Lily Allen, but which is your favourite? If you want to get a vote in for the Saturday Showdown, I'd love to hear from you. You've got about 35 minutes or just a little bit more. 01243 963 960. 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Just click onto the poll, click on your favourite song, and your vote will count towards the final tally. Here come those contenders one more time then. Selection number one today, it's Smile.
1: Yeah, it makes me smile. Yeah, it makes me smile.
0: Selection number two is The Fear. Selection number three, Somewhere Only We Know. And selection number four, It's Not Fair. Four of the best from Lily Allen as she celebrates her 39th birthday today. What's your favourite then? 01243 963 960 if you want to call or WhatsApp. You can email paul at v2radio.co.uk or on Twitter or X, it's V2 Radio Sussex. 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
0: 26 minutes past midday, still very busy in and out of Portsmouth this Saturday lunchtime. It's down to an accident earlier on today. Last I heard, the M275 was still closed northbound in between the Church Street roundabout and the Rudmore roundabout. So that has a real knock-on effect as a result. Last I checked, the southbound M275, that was queuing for pretty much the entire length of the motorway back up to the M27 and pretty much all the surrounding A routes that you could think of. Eastern Road, Copner Road, London Road, all just looking very, very busy. Obviously, Pompey are playing their last game of the season at Fratton Park. It's a lunchtime kickoff, as all of the championship games are. So it is just generally very, very busy. Allow a lot of extra time for your journey. The M275, though, last I heard, it was still closed northbound in between the Church Street roundabout and the Rudmore roundabout. Looking at the A27, still busy across the top of Worthing, both ways in between Offington Corner and the Lions Farm Retail Park. Busy both ways in towards Arundel, westbound up towards the Crossbush Lights, we're looking slow, and eastbound into town down the hill towards the Ford Road roundabout, you can expect some delays there. Chichester Bypass still looking slow both ways, particularly in between the Bognor Bridge roundabout and the Portfield roundabout. Elsewhere, Bognor Regis still slow northbound out of town on Shripney Road, the A29 heading up towards the McDonald's roundabout. Elsewhere, still got busy traffic through the middle of Midhurst on the A286. Of course, they've got their big medieval event going on in town at the moment, so do expect some delays there. Still got a closure currently on the A29 just to the north of Pulborough. There's works continuing there, and there's still temporary lights on the B2233 at Yatton. Any updates on the roads this afternoon, do please keep me posted. 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

Is it all right for me to say that I miss Little Mix? I really do. I hope they get back together and do some stuff again. Little Mix, shout out to my ex at V2 Radio. I'm Paul Williams. We're broadcasting live from CYE, Christian Youth Enterprises, at Chidham, right down at the waterside to the southwest of Chichester. Come down for their big activity open day. It gets underway 1 o'clock this afternoon. It's going to be open to the public between 1 and 6. There's so many activities that you can find out about. There's going to be some great live music here later on today. I'll tell you more about who's performing and stuff in just a little while. But the open day gets underway at 1. You can find out more online at cye.org.uk. Going to keep a close eye on the football this afternoon because it's a very important day. The last day of the EFL season. Championship fixtures have all kicked off. 12:30 kickoff for all the final fixtures. Already noticed Ipswich Town, they're already one goal up. That should see automatic promotion straight back into the Premier League for them. Also going to be keeping an eye on Southampton today. They can't go up automatically today, but they're already assured a playoff spot. How the scores go will determine where they end up. Are they going to be, what, third, fourth, fifth or sixth, basically? So we'll see what happens there. Southampton away to Preston North End. That's already underway. That's goalless at the moment. And at Fratton Park, Pompey are currently goalless against Birmingham City. Pompey already safe. They're staying up in the Championship, but we'll see what happens. Any updates on those scores, I will let you know. Later on this afternoon, of course, final day of the League Two season. Crawley Town are at home at the Broadfield Stadium to Salford today. A win for Crawley should pretty much see them stay up. We'll have to see what happens, though, if they lose or draw, because it will happen on, it'll depend on what other teams are doing, particularly Harrogate, who are below them at the moment. So, yeah, good luck to Crawley Town. They're taking on Salford this afternoon. Really, they need a win. Later on this afternoon, Brighton are taking on Newcastle United in the Premier League. A 3 o'clock kickoff there. If results go the way for Brighton today, that will see them keep hold of sixth place. But we will see what happens. Can Brighton still claw a place in Europe? I don't know, but we will see. Good luck to Brighton against Newcastle later on this afternoon. And the final games in the Championship are already underway. Any change in the scoreline for Portsmouth against Birmingham City or Southampton away to Preston North End, we will let you know here at V2 Radio. Right, here's Ed Sheeran now. This is Azizan.

0: Am I right in thinking Ed Sheeran's an Ipswich fan? That's right, isn't it? He has his logo on the thing. He's going to be very happy today because Ipswich are already 2 up. Very nice indeed. So that should see them safely, automatically promoted up to the Premier League. A lot can happen, though, in the world of football. But he's going to be a happy boy right now. Ed Sheeran and Azizam, V2 Radio. You could be happy if you're a Pompey fan as well, because 10 minutes gone, Pompey are already 1-0 up at Fratton Park this afternoon. They're already safe in the Championship, but another goal won't hurt. Why don't they go and get another as well? So it is Portsmouth 1, Birmingham City 0 as it stands at Fratton Park. Happy days. We're broadcasting live from Christian Youth Enterprises in Chidham today for their brilliant Family Activity Day, which gets underway at 1 o'clock this afternoon. Come and say hello to the V2 Radio team while you're down here as well. We've got goodies to give away. We've got those car stickers that could win you £50 in cash as well. The big open day opens here at 1 o'clock this afternoon, and we'll be speaking about some more of the activities that you can get involved in just a little while here at V2 Radio.
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0: goes.
1: I really like that song, and it's good to have him back as well. Noah Kahan at V2 Radio. That is called Porchlight. 12 minutes to 1 afternoon. I'm Paul Williams. We're live this afternoon from CYE, Christian Youth Enterprises at Chidham. The big Ali Day and Activity Day gets underway here at 1 o'clock this afternoon. I've got Jono and Norman here with me right now. Jono, I just want to go quickly to you because I know you're keeping a close eye on the championship scores this afternoon. Derby, your club, yeah?
2: Yeah, my family's club.
1: All right, there you go. They're winning at the moment.
2: They are indeed.
1: So that means that they were hold of six in the table as it stands. That will mean into the playoffs for you. Good news for Saints fans as well. Southampton are one goal to the good as well against Preston North End at the moment. If things stay as they are, then Saints will end up in fifth. So that's how it stands at the moment. Also, let's have a quick chat to you guys. Norman, you're actually the founder of this organisation. This dates back, was it 40 years now, we heard earlier?
3: Yeah, that's right. I was a young man then, and we set it up 40 years ago with a group of volunteers, and it's just built and built into what it is now. You know, fully fledged activity centre with 2,500 young people coming each year.
1: And things have changed a lot over those 40 years, haven't they? The facilities you have here now are outstanding.
3: Oh yes, I mean, very basic facilities and sheds and huts, but now we've managed to bring it all up to date and welcome all sorts of groups and make it as inclusive as we can.
1: It's so great here. You have to come down this afternoon and look at the facilities here. So many activities available. You can head online right now to the website cye.org.uk, but come and sample some of the activities for yourself. Jono, let's talk about a couple of the activities here. The assault course here looks absolutely amazing. Tell us more about what people can do.
4: Yes, so we've got three activities happening today. We've got our assault course, our tunnelling, and we are taking kids out on the water, doing some long boating sessions. So a whole wide range of things that are going down, lots of different experiences for people to do, and challenging them in lots of different ways, which is just great.
1: I've not seen the assault course myself, but I have seen photos of it on at the website. People are going to have a good time on that, aren't they?
4: Yeah, there's lots of different things to climb over, crawl underneath. It's just so much fun, especially with the younger kids, really testing them, which is really just really great.
1: And also, the other thing I saw on the website, there's a lovely aerial view of your tunnelling course that you have set up. I looked at it, the first thing I did, I've got to say, the first thing I did was gulp, because I went, oh my God, that looks a little bit claustrophobic. Can you see in there? Apparently, no, it's pitch black when you're in the tunnel. Is that right?
4: It is very, very dark in there, yeah. We have one room which has got some light in it, where we do all of our chatting and briefing, but when you're when you're in and around, it's dark, it's small, but it's a great art.
1: But I did notice, as you make your way through these tunnels, there is also a ball pit in there as well, is that right?
4: Legend has it there is a ball pit.
1: It's too dark, we haven't found it.
4: I cannot, say yes or no to that question.
1: Trade secrets, I think. Listen, if you want to come and try these brilliant activities today, now there is a small cost attached to some of the what are called lead activities here today. So for the long boating, if you want to go out on the long boat with the team here, that is £8. The assault course is a fiver, and the tunnelling is £8. And of course, when people come here for activity days or they come here for residentials, that's part of the experience they have here as well, isn't it?
4: Oh, yes.
1: Brilliant. If you want to find out more, as I say, cye.org.uk. Come down today. There's a lot of free activities here, but those lead activities do carry a small fee. But I tell you what, if you get a chance before you come down to have a look at the website and the aerial view of this tunnelling thing, it looks daunting. I don't think I'd want to go in there personally, but a lot of people will love it, won't they?
4: Yeah. Oh, yeah, definitely.
3: And also, you should see the ship Resolute, which is the accommodation vessel.
1: Oh,
3: unbelievable.
1: Yes.
3: Floating accommodation.
1: Now, this is when you have school parties here and youth parties here, that's where they stay overnight, isn't
3: it? Where
1: they stay
3: on
1: the water.
3: They stay on board.
1: I want to find out more about TS Resolute a little bit later this afternoon. You can go and take a tour of it. And also, I've noticed, there's some nice cakes on offer in there today, isn't there?
3: Fantastic.
1: All homemade as well. I just said, I

went in there to say hello, and I just said yes please instead. It looks so nice. Listen, the open day gets underway here in less than 10 minutes. You can find CYE just south of Chidham. Come down off the A259, pass through Chidham. It's a lovely scenic drive down as well, isn't it? It's absolutely gorgeous. Come and say hello, take part in some of the activities, and find out more about everything that you can get involved here, maybe as a family or even in the future as part of a school or a youth group. Jono and Norman, thanks for speaking to us. All right, I'll keep an eye on that Derby score as well.

0: absolute classic song, The Eagles, and Take It to the Limits at V2 Radio. Just ahead of the news update at 1, just a reminder, you've literally got 3 minutes left to go if you want to get a vote in for today's Saturday showdown. Today, it's all to do with Lily Allen, bless her. Her new album, West End Girl, is brilliant. It's sad the circumstances that came to the album. It's all to do with her failed marriage. God, David Harbour. But she's, back to where she should be. And today we're celebrating Lily Allen's 39th birthday. We've put Lily Allen's 4 highest charting singles in the ring today, and it's down to you to decide the winner. Which one's your favourite? You've got to be quick. Is it Smile? Is it The Fear? Somewhere Only We Know or Not Fair? Smile, The Fear, Somewhere Only We Know or Not Fair. 3 minutes left to get a vote in. If you want to call or WhatsApp, do it quickly. The number is 01243 963 960. That's 01243 963 960. You can email paul@v2radio.co.uk. 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Get your vote in as soon as you can. Smile, The Fear, Somewhere Only We Know, or Not Fair. I nearly lost my list of songs because it's starting to blow here a little bit. Get voting in the next 3 minutes for the Saturday showdown, and we'll play the winning song after the news update at 1. That's on the way next.
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11: From the Sky News Centre at 1. NATO says it's still confident in its defence capabilities despite the US withdrawing 5,000 troops from Germany. This after the German Chancellor criticised Donald Trump's lack of strategy in Iran. Meanwhile, the President's threatened to blast the hell out of Iran if a deal isn't reached. The Prime Minister is calling for tougher action against people using anti-Semitic language during pro-Palestine rallies. It's after 2 Jewish men were stabbed in North London this week, in the latest of a wave of violence against Jews in Britain. People organising the demonstration say there's no link between them and the attacks, but Conservative leader Kemi Badenoch says they should be banned.
12: Anyone saying globalise the Intifada or chanting from the river to the sea knows exactly what they're doing. They are trying to let people know that there is support for harming Jews. We need to make sure that that is stopped completely.
11: The king's been shown slavery artefacts from Bermuda's past during his visit to the island. Charles has been meeting youth groups, conservationists and leaders. Before that, he was in America for a state visit, which has been described as a huge success. Historian Sir Anthony Seldon says it'll stand out for all the right reasons.
13: He was landing in both speeches some really significant statements about Donald Trump and about America and about Ukraine and about the environment. I mean, where does it stop?
11: Police have confirmed that no items of a suspicious nature were found at last night's cancelled Peter Kay concert. A teenager has been arrested on suspicion of carrying out a bomb hoax. In sports, Ipswich have taken an early 2-0 lead at home to QPR, knowing a win will guarantee a return to the Premier League. Middlesbrough, who could also finish second, are drawing 1-1 at Wrexham, while Millwall, who are also in with a chance of finishing in the top two, are being held 0-0 by Oxford. And Princess Charlotte is turning 11 today. William and Kate's daughter is third in line to the throne behind her dad and older brother George. That's the latest. I'm Charlie Max.
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0: Just before I get on to the weather, latest from Fratton Park, Portsmouth 1, Birmingham City 1. So an equaliser there for Birmingham, but Portsmouth, they're staying up anyway. Southampton still 1-0 up, but because Middlesbrough are drawing, it means at the moment, as it stands, Southampton will finish 4th in the Championship. We'll keep you up to date with the scores. Right, weather then this afternoon, a mixture of sunshine and cloud, very pleasant. Top temperature up around 20 degrees Celsius. Later on this evening, a chance of showers moving in, and some of those could be thunder. In places. The overnight low tonight down to 10 degrees.
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0: Afternoon, 3 minutes past one. We are broadcasting live this afternoon from Christian Youth Enterprises in Chidham, an amazing activity centre, and their open day is open as we speak. I feel like I want a big pair of scissors to cut a ribbon. If you want to come down, come and say hi. We're south of the A259, heading past Chidham, and you can find out more online at cye.org.uk. Come and say hello. The family day, the activity day is now open, and it'd be lovely to see you. We're broadcasting live till 3. Thank you very much indeed if you got involved with today's Saturday Showdown. Today it was all to do with Lily Allen, who celebrates her 39th birthday today. Today we put her 4 highest charting singles in the ring up against each other. It was down to you to decide our winner. The contenders were as follows. Selection number 1, it was Smile. Selection number 2, The Fear. Selection number 3, Somewhere Only We Know. And selection number 4, It's Not Fair. Thank you very much. If you've got a vote in today, whether it's on the phone, on the WhatsApp, on email, Twitter, it's always brilliant to hear from you on the Saturday Showdown. Pretty tight on the voting today, but I know one person who's going to be pleased, and that's Laurie, who's on the V2 Radio team here, whose selection, she didn't get a vote in, by the way, because that would be unfair, but this was the song that she wanted to hear. Winning the poll today with 41% of the votes, it is

Winning our Saturday showdown today at V2 Radio with 41% of the votes. It was Lily Allen and Not Fair. Thank you very much if you had a go today on the showdown. We will do another one next Saturday at around 11:30 here at V2 Radio. 8 minutes past one. Hello, I'm Paul Williams. We are broadcasting live this afternoon from CYE, Christian Youth Enterprises. They're based at Chittam, just to the southwest of Chichester. An amazing activity centre here with so many activities on the water and off the water. There's a special open day, which is open now and continues through until 6 o'clock this afternoon. There's some great performances happening through the period here, and we'll find out more about those in just a few moments' time. There's also, now, this is always important, if you've got a big event on a sunny day, you need an ice cream van, and that's what we got today. The team from Crown Ices are here. We were having a little bit of debate earlier on as to what chimes the ice cream van would have. Let's see if we can get those chimes up and running now. Here we go. Have a listen. From Italy, it's Old Sole Mio. I win, ladies and gentlemen. Thank you very much indeed. That's 3 house points to me. So if you want a little bit of Old Sole Mio, I want also an ice cream while you're here. The team from Crown Ices are here. Go and say hello. He'll give you a tune as well. Music from Kylie and brilliant new music from Sienna Spyro coming up soon here at V2 Radio after an anthem from Bruce Hornsby and the Range Now. This is The Way It Is.

0: That is some voice, isn't it? Really like her. She's going to be massive in 2026. Love her. Sienna Spyro, and The Visitor at V2 Radio. Before that, Kylie Minogue. You've probably heard of her already. And In Your Eyes. 21 minutes past one. I'm Paul Williams. We are live this afternoon from CYE, Christian Youth Enterprises, just south of Chittenham, down at the waterside to the southwest of Chichester. There is a big open day today to find out more about the activity centre and the amazing activities that they have here. Toby's here from CYE. We've heard a lot about some of the attractions that are here. We've heard about the dark and mysterious tunnelling adventure that people could go on, which sounds daunting to me. I'm not a fan of closed spaces, but it is pitch black in there, isn't it?
1: Absolutely, yeah. You can't see a thing. And no, we do not give you a head torch.
0: Oh, my word. There's the assault course here. You can go long boating out on the water as well. Those three are what are called lead activities, and there is a small charge for those. But there's so many other free activities going on today, and a lot of people who have helped to make this happen. Let's just run through some of the other stuff going on and some of the people who are helping here today.
1: Yeah, so any of these events, really, we just want it to be a big community, everyone to come here, have some fun. And there's been some great people who have offered to help out. We've got Jumping Jacks based in Hanukkah. You may, if you've ever had a child that's had an inflatable at their party and you've had to hire it, you've probably hired it from Tom at Jumping Jacks. Really great guy, really helpful, giving us some free games for today. Nisbets, who helped sponsor the food. And I just want to give a shout out as well to Isaac Madge and Mosey Media for coming to do some filming and things as well, and all of our performers. So Dance and Beyond, Hellcat's Cheer, and the Rock Choir as well.
0: Now, I know with Rock Choir, there's so many Rock Choir organisations across the length and breadth of the UK, but the collection of people and the sound that they put out, it's always stunning when they perform, isn't it?
1: I'm so excited. They're definitely going to be one of my... I mean, they're definitely going to be a highlight, but what we've really gone for today, and it seems to have worked really well, is a good variety of acts. So
0: absolutely,
1: we've got our dance groups, we've got our choir, we've got cheer as well, and kids getting involved, kids performing. It's just, that's what we're all about here at CYA, is getting kids involved, giving them good experiences.
0: So many other bits and bobs. I know there's some face painting going on here as well. What else can people get involved in?
1: Well, you'll be glad to know the face painting is free, and myself, you can't see me, but I have a bee on the side of my face as a test subject. And then we've got the sumo suits, we've got games like foosball and table football, as well as all the performances are available to watch for free, of course, and our pirate ship on the backfield, which is a sort of large play area to enjoy as well.
0: Yeah, the whole place is open for you to peruse and to find out more about. And of course, there's those lead activities that we mentioned earlier on. There's the long boating, there's the assault course, there's the amazing tunneling course that you can go through. If you want to find out more before you come down, head online to cye.org.uk, but just get down here south of Chittenham, follow us down. We're down off the A259, and the fun day, it was through till 6, isn't it?
1: Yeah, so the last activity goes out at 5, so we will be tying up and all going home at 6, but if you get here just before 5, you might just be able to squeeze in a little tunnelling session as well.
0: Alright, simplest thing is just get down here as soon as you can. It's going to be a fabulous day, and it's already underway, and it's nice to see it's bustling already, Toby.
1: Well, no, it's good to see people around enjoying the vibe and enjoying what still remains to be sunshine.
0: Yeah, exactly. Yeah, while it's still here, it's not going to get worse until later on tonight. I'm keeping an eye on thunderstorms.
1: Oh, it's going to be, yeah, why not? Yeah,
0: I've got my lightning radar on my phone. I'm not going to get too nerdy about that, though. Thank you very much, Toby. Right, 1:25 Saturday afternoon. We'll get the latest on the roads next at V2 Radio.
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0: 27 minutes past one. You may well be aware, if you've been listening through the morning, the traffic around Portsmouth has been an absolute nightmare after an accident on this morning. I have been told in the last few minutes that the northbound N275 is now back open after that accident, but the residual queues that you've got all around the Portsmouth area, it's going to take a long while for those to die down. The N275 southbound still queuing for the entire length of the motorway back to the M27, and pretty much any surrounding A route you could think of, up through North End, Eastern Road, Cottner Road, all still looking very, very busy. But I am being told now that the northbound M275 has reopened. Elsewhere, things still busy on the A27 in the regular places. Top of Worthing looking slow both ways, heading in between the Offington roundabout and the Lions Farm Retail Park. Still busy westbound into Arundel on the A27, heading up towards the Crossbush Light. The A27 Chichester bypass, busy both ways at the Bognor Bridge roundabout. You can also still expect some delays westbound towards the Stopbridge roundabout and the junction with the A286. Heading further west from that, not bad at the moment, past Havant and the A3M. Still looking busy northbound on Shripney Road, the A29 coming out Bognor Regis up towards the McDonald's roundabout. As a result, it's already slow. It's all also slow eastbound on the A259 Rowan Way and Gladius Way up towards that roundabout. Still looking busy on the A283 heading west in towards Storrington. And don't forget, we've still got a closure currently on Church Hill at Pulborough, the A29. Any updates on the roads this afternoon, please do keep me posted. 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

the South on a Saturday afternoon with Taylor Swift and Shake It Off. Latest on the football. Obviously, all the championship games kicking off at 12:30 today. Final day of the championship season, and a lot to be decided. Halftime at Fratton Park. Portsmouth 1, Birmingham City 1. Pompey already safe in the championship this afternoon. As it stands at the moment, Southampton, they are in the lead. 1-0 up at halftime away to Preston North End. As it stands at the moment, if things stay as they are in the second half, Southampton will end up fourth in the championship, and that will mean, as things stand at the moment, next Saturday lunchtime they will take on Middlesbrough in the playoff semis. A lot can change though in the next 45 minutes, but Southampton, they'll still be in the playoffs anyway. What position? We will find out later. But Southampton 1, Preston North End 0 as it stands at half time. Listen, there's some great stuff going on around our neck of the woods today. Have a great time if you're heading out and catching some live music tonight. Louis Tomlinson is on stage tonight at the Brighton Centre, one of the guys from One Direction who isn't Harry Styles. Have a great time if you're heading off to see Louis later on this evening. There's a great show tonight at the Hawth in Crawley. This is a brilliant tribute show with a 5-piece live band. It's called Now That's What I Call an 80s Night. So if you're a child of the 80s, you might well enjoy a little bit of that. That's on at the Hawth in Crawley. And there's a great Status Quo tribute performing tonight at the Assembly Room on North Street in Chichester. They are called Quo Kane. There's a name to be conjuring with. Quo Kane performing tonight at the Assembly Room in Chichester. Some great shows doing the rounds at the moment. Magic continues currently at the Chai Festival Theatre. You've got Matilda the Musical running for another week or so at the Mayflower in Southampton. And also, this is fun. There's a little bit of wrestling tonight at Pulborough Village Hall. It's not just a scrap in the car park. It's all arranged. It's all courtesy of the team from Kapow Wrestling. It gets underway at 6:30 this evening. If you fancy a little bit of sweaty grappling at Pulborough Village Hall, wrestling gets underway at 6:30 this evening. If you want to get tickets, they're available online right now at kapowwrestling.co.uk.

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0: BT Radio across the South with Talking Heads, and she was latest in the championship this afternoon. Final day of the championship season, and then of course we're into the playoffs. And it's good news for Saints fans. It's currently Preston North End 0, Southampton 2. As it stands at the moment, that looks like Southampton, if things stay as they are, they will keep hold of fourth place in the table, which means they'll take on fifth place in the playoffs next weekend. As it stands at the moment, that's Middlesbrough. As it stands, Southampton can't get up to third because Millwall are leading, but it looks like they're holding on to fourth at the moment. Preston North End 0, Southampton 2, and at Fratton Park it's still Pompey 1, Birmingham City 1. Ian Meadows is here from 3 o'clock this afternoon with loads more great music for your Saturday afternoon. Make sure you're listening for him. And then tonight from 7, Gary Booker is back on your radio with the biggest party anywhere on the dial in the South. All your big Saturday night party tunes are here on The Big Night In. That's Gary tonight from 7. 14 minutes to 2, new music from Take That on the way next at VT Radio.
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1: VT Radio with the current tune from Take That. Not long until their circus tour kicks off again, and they're doing some shows, at least one, at St Mary's in Southampton. I expect there's probably a raft of them. Have a great time if you're off to see them. That is called You're a Superstar. So we're broadcasting till 3 this afternoon from Christian Youth Enterprises at Chidham. There's a big open day which is on until 6 this afternoon. So many activities you can get involved here, and there's some great arena shows which are getting underway very soon. We've got some cheerleaders to speak to in a very short while. There's some dancers. There's the brilliant rock choir. There's so many rock choirs around the South and around the UK. We have one of them performing after 3 this afternoon. Come down and say hello. If you're not sure where CYE is, it's down south of the A259 past Chidham. So if you head through Chidham Village and then keep going down towards the waterside, that is where you'll find this amazing activity centre. And there's some great activities around throughout the year. School parties come down here for residentials. Youth clubs come down here for various activities, and families can come down as well. Make sure you find out more online at cye.org.uk, and if you've got the time, make sure you head down here before 6 o'clock this afternoon so you can find out more in person. Don't know whether you've heard already, but an announcement has been made concerning the lineup for series 2 of the Celebrity Traitors. Now, if you were watching this at the tail end of last year, you will remember how massive a hit this was with Alan Carr. I can't do the impression anymore. I used to do a brilliant Alan Carr. Alan Carr fooling everybody and becoming the victor. It was a great lineup last year. I've got to say, the lineup for this year sounds amazing. There's, I think, 21 celebrities in full. I'm just going to run through some of the names that I'm aware of. Bella Ramsey, who was in The Worst Witch back in the day. She's better known for the Netflix show The Last of Us. She's going to be in there. Comedian James Acaster, James Blunt, Jerry Hall, Joanne McNally, Joe Lycett. There's a lot of comedians in there, I've got to warn you. Leanne Paddock, Pinnock Rama, rather, formerly of Little Mix. Maya Jammer is going to be in there. Michael Sheen, the new host of House of Games, of course. He's going to be in there. Miranda Hart, Hannah Fry, Richard E. Grant, Rob Beckett, Ramesh Ranganathan, Ross Kemp is going to be there. He's been back in EastEnders recently as Grant, hasn't he? So, yeah. But he's going into the castle in series 2 of the Celebrity Traitors. If you want to watch it, you're going to have to wait a little while.

It's not going to be on our screens until autumn time this year, but that is an amazing lineup. It's all been announced this morning. Full lineup for the Celebrity Traitors Series 2 is now out there. I am already so excited for it, but there's months to wait, you know.

0: V2 Radio across the south with Kings of Leon and Sex on Fire. We're broadcasting live today from Christian Youth Enterprises in Chidham. There's a brilliant open afternoon where you can find out about all the amazing activities that they have here. We've got a great crowd who've come down for the afternoon. Hello, assembled crowd. Hello.
1: Hello.
0: Hello. Hello. They're a little bit subdued, aren't they? Hello, assembled crowd.
2: Hello.
0: I tell you what, who isn't subdued? We have a group of ladies who are known as the Hellcats. Hello, Hellcats.
3: Hello.
0: Yay. Emily is in charge of the Hellcats. She tries to keep them under control. Tell us who the Hellcats are and why you're here this afternoon.
4: Hellcats are a cheerleading company based in Chichester. We run recreational, after-school club and competition classes, and we are here today to perform and show everyone how amazing Hellcats are.
0: Okay, so how many Hellcats do you have, and what's the sort of age range for the Hellcats?
4: We've got over 300, I'd say. We're based across two locations, and as young as 3 years old, some of our Hellcats are up to adult, so there's no age limit.
0: Okay, and you're going to be doing a routine here in front of everybody in around, what, half an hour's time?
4: Yes, at 2:30.
0: Brilliant. You've got a whole host of them here. Now, obviously, girls, this is a lot of fun for you, isn't it, doing cheerleading and stuff?
3: Yeah!
0: Emily, I believe there's a competitive element as well, so
4: yes.
0: Hellcats, they will enter into competitions as well. How does that work?
4: So these guys are our novice teams. They're kind of the entry level into cheerleading, but we've got novice, prep and elite. So these guys are about to get ready for their second competition in 2 weeks, and it's up in Hatfield in Hertfordshire.
0: That's going to be a long, long day, isn't it? So we've got some trophy winners and medal winners here already. Have you got trophies, any of you girls?
4: We've got some banners, haven't we? So sometimes we get banners from our competitions.
0: All right, well, you're going to be bringing back some more silverware at this competition, aren't you?
4: I'm sure we will.
0: So what are you going to be cheerleading to this afternoon?
4: Well, it's our cheerleading music.
0: Oh, amazing.
4: Yes.
0: So it's unique and bespoke.
4: It is unique,
0: yes. Never heard by these ears before. I'm looking forward to that. Hellcats, are you ready?
2: Yeah!
0: They're going to be amazing. They're performing 2:30 this afternoon. If you want to come down to CYE, Christian Youth Enterprises at Chidham, you've got half an hour. Your time starts now. You are going to blow everybody's socks off today, aren't you, girls?
2: Yeah!
0: All right, good luck, ladies. Thank you, Emily.
4: Thank
0: Have a
4: you.
0: Great performance this afternoon. Very nearly 2 o'clock, Saturday with V2 Radio. We'll check the latest news and weather
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1: From the Sky News Centre at 2, the Prime Minister has stopped short of agreeing with calls to ban pro-Palestine demonstrations, but is calling for tougher action. He wants those chanting anti-Semitic phrases to be called out after two Jewish men were stabbed in North London on Wednesday. Former Attorney General for England and Wales, Sir Anthony Ellis, wants Gaza marches stopped.
12: It's too little, really too late. Anti-Semitism has taken hold in the United Kingdom. It's as simple as that, and urgent action must now be taken. The Prime Minister's own independent advisor on terrorism legislation has described the situation as a national emergency.
1: The Health Secretary has been quick to downplay reports he's planning on trying to replace Sir Keir Starmer. Several newspapers say Wes Streeting and Greater Manchester Mayor Andy Burnham could be looking to unseat the Prime Minister. 5,000 US troops are preparing to leave Germany. Donald Trump is withdrawing them after a row with the country's chancellor over negotiations with Iran. Former Royal Navy Commander Tom Sharp says cutting back American presence overseas won't help Mr. Trump.
13: It reduces their access, it reduces their influence. Ultimately, it makes them weaker. Even if you look at the Gulf, the amount of European countries, the amount of overflight from our bases, if you start paring that away, then eventually you become less safe yourself.
1: A teenager is being held in custody after crowds were told to leave a Peter Kay show in Birmingham last night. Police have now said no items of a suspicious nature have been found. In sport, Ipswich are on course to guarantee their return to the Premier League as they lead 2-0 in the second half at home to QPR. They'll clinch second place in the Championship with victory on the final day of the regular season. Middlesbrough are being held 2-2 at Wrexham, while Millwall are 2-0 up against Oxford. West Ham kick off at Brentford in an hour. And actor Michael Sheen, Ross Kemp and James Blunt are among the stars confirmed for the upcoming series of Celebrity Traitors. They are heading to the Scottish Castle to try to win £100,000 for a charity. That's the latest. I'm Victoria Law.
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0: And actually, just before we get on to the weather, a quick update on the scores that we're keeping an eye on in the Championships. Now, Preston North End 1, Southampton 2. That changes nothing with that Preston North End goal. Southampton will still finish 4th as it stands. And at Fratton Park, it's still Pompey 1, Birmingham City 1. Weather-wise, this afternoon, a mixture of sunshine and cloud. We are expecting the cloud to thicken up through the afternoon. And there's a chance of some showers as we head into this evening. Maybe some thunder as well. The high this afternoon, 20 degrees Celsius. Cloudy and showery tonight with a low of 10 degrees, and looking ahead to tomorrow, Sunday, cloudy with a chance of showers and a high tomorrow of a mild 18 degrees Celsius.
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0: 12 minutes past 2, Saturday afternoon with Feed 2 Radio across the South. There's Phil Collins and Another Day in Paradise. Huey Lewis in the news before that and The Power of Love. Afternoon, I'm Paul Williams. We're broadcasting live until 3 o'clock this afternoon from Christian Youth Enterprises based at Chidham to the southwest of Chichester. It's an amazing activity centre with so many activities available through the year to schools, youth groups and even families. They do school residentials down here with activities including archery, tag, an assault course, canoeing, climbing, kayaking, raft building. There's so much stuff that goes on, and there's an open day down here this afternoon which is on until 6, so you can find out more about the activities that are available. There's some free activities here. There's sumo suits that you can have a go on. There's face painting, loads of games, a lot of which have been supplied by the team from Jumping Jacks. And there's a few lead activities which you can sample today. There is a small cost involved with those. You can go long boating down here. There's an assault course you can get on, and also you can go tunneling. Now, the tunneling course looks very, very daunting. V2 Radio's Big Nige had a little look at this tunneling course earlier on. Nige, tell us about this. This tunneling course, basically, it's pitch black in the tunnels, isn't it?
1: It is pitch black in there. You cannot see a thing.
0: If you go to the website, cye.org.uk, there is a brilliant aerial view of the tunnelling course. It looks amazing. There's just a maze of tubes that you make your way through. It is very dark in there, and they don't give you a head torch either, do they?
1: No, not at all. As I say, I went in there backwards because obviously I don't think I'm really designed for going into tight tunnels. But yeah, so I went in backwards. I went in probably about 10 feet and it was literally pitch black in there. You could not see a thing. No sunlight whatsoever is getting through that.
0: Oh my, 10 feet, that was enough for you. Then you came straight back
1: out. That was it, yeah.
0: You got further than I would get in there, I tell you. If you want to go and try this tunnelling course today, SA, it costs £8 to have a go, but it's really worth trying it out. You can find out all the info online at cye.org.uk. But the best thing is come down here and sample it for yourself. This open day is on until 6 o'clock this evening. There's some great arena entertainment. Right now we've got a performance going on from a bunch of girls who hopefully we'll speak to in a little while. They are the team from Dance and Beyond. Real wide range of ages of ladies who are performing. We've also got the Hellcats cheerleaders, who hopefully you would have heard on the radio just before two. They're doing a performance at around 2:30. You've got the amazing rock choir who are going to be here after three. The simple message is come down and join in the fun. The open day is on till 6 this afternoon at Christian Youth Enterprises. And as I say, you can find this brilliant venue south of Chidham. Basically, if you make your way southwest out of Chichester on the A259, turn left down through Chidham and keep going until you get to the water. Stop when you get to the water, because otherwise you'll get a little bit wet. But the activities continue through until 6 o'clock this evening. Come and say hello. And also, if you're quick, come and grab yourself a V2 Radio car ticker as well.

0: one of my favourite new tunes at the moment. Tame Impala, hailing from Australia. Essentially, it's normally just one guy by the name of Kevin. When they perform live, there's a band set up, and that song features Jennie from the K-pop group Blackpink. A bit of everybody's thrown in there for good measure. Really like that. That is called Dracula. And before that, you have Beyonce and Sweet Dreams at V2 Radio. Afternoon, I'm Paul Williams. Don't forget, Ian Meadows here from 3 this afternoon, in for Peter Phillips. In the meantime, we're broadcasting live from CYE, Christian Youth Enterprises, just at Chidham, to the southwest of Chichester. Big open day here till 6 o'clock this afternoon, where you can find out about all the amazing activities that they have here. It's so great. Come down and say hello while you can, and there's some great arena performances coming up for the rest of the afternoon as well. Where are we? 22 minutes past 2. We'll take the latest on the travel in a couple of moments' time. I've got Dina Carroll ready to play, and we're right at the business end of the fixtures today in the final day of the championship season. Most games just about to wrap up. I'll give you an update on how things stand and who ends up where in just a little while here at V2 Radio.
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0: 25 minutes past 2, things looking so much better now in and out of Portsmouth. You may well be aware there was a closure earlier on today, northbound on the M275. That's been cleared away for a little while now, but traffic for a while was hellish getting in and out of the city centre. Things have eased a lot now, and it should be a lot freer flowing, which is great news. Things looking better on the A27 as well. Generally, our usual bottlenecks have eased down relatively well. Still looking a little bit slow, though, eastbound, heading in towards Chichester, on the A27, on the approach towards the Fishbourne roundabout. You might just find it a little bit slow both ways, approaching the Bognor Bridge roundabout and the junction with the A259. Still got a closure in place at the moment on Churchill at Pulborough, the A29, and there's also temporary lights to contend with still on the B2233 at Yapton. Any updates on the roads this afternoon, do please let me know. 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The number you need is 01243 963 960.
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0: V2 Radio across the South on a Saturday afternoon with Dina Carroll and Don't Be a Stranger. Just before we move on, we're getting to a full time now in the Championship this afternoon. Final score at Fratton Park this afternoon. Portsmouth 1, Birmingham City 1. Pompey, they were already safe in the Championship to start the day, so a draw for them today. Final score in Southampton's game, it ended up Preston North End 1, Southampton 3, which I believe then means that Southampton will finish 4th in the table, and that sees them off to the playoffs next weekend. So well done to Saints. Looking forward to later on this afternoon. Crawley really need a win in League 2 to stay up. We'll see what happens there. And Brighton are taking on Newcastle this afternoon in the Premier League. I'll be rooting on for them later on. And Alison, we're here at Christian Youth Enterprises this afternoon for a fantastic open day. The open day has been going on since 1 o'clock, and there's some amazing arena entertainment. We've got a cheerleading display coming up from the Hellcats very soon. And a few moments ago, we had an amazing display of dance from the team of Dance and Beyond. There's a whole host of young ladies here from a wide range of ages. Some representatives are here. Hello, girls.
1: Hello.
0: Hello. Veronica is sort of in charge of things. She's the boss here today. Tell us about Dance and Beyond. Whereabouts are you based, and what sort of age range do you deal with?
1: First of all, thank you so much for having us. So we run Dance and Beyond. We're based at Chichester College.
0: Yep.
1: That's where most of our lessons run. However, we also have some clubs after school in many local schools. And we take dances from age 2 upwards.
0: Oh, 2 years of age. Cute.
1: So the girls that are here have actually been dancing with us since they were really little. And it's just so lovely to see them grow and develop their skills and develop their friendships. And I think for us as dance teachers, we're so lucky that we get to be a part of our dancers' lives for such a long time and sort of see them develop, not just as dancers, but as wonderful people.
0: Just grow as human beings.
1: Yeah.
0: I very much get the impression, because my daughter used to do ballet, and it's one of those things, you start with it, it's a bug that doesn't go away. What's the upper range of the ages you
1: have? We go up to 18 in terms of our programs, where the girls can take exams. So we follow the ISTD syllabus, and they can do exams in ballet, tap, and modern. However, there's also lots of classes that are very creative, and that students who don't want to necessarily take exams, they don't have to.
0: Sure.
1: But we also have adult classes. And our eldest adult is in her 80s.
0: Oh,
1: and
0: amazing.
1: An absolute inspiration to see her, you know, moving and enjoying her dance well, you know, into later,
0: So I would think, ready for Dance and Beyond, the calendar through the week is jam-packed with all the different age ranges and groups and classes that you have. It's really busy.
1: It is rather busy. We have over 40 sessions happening on a weekly basis, and we also do workshops every half term and a summer camp in the holidays. So it keeps us really busy, but just a joy to be able to share our love for dance with all our wonderful teachers who we have.
0: And I was speaking to the cheerleading troupe earlier on, as well as performing. They have a competitive element. Do you compete as well?
1: Well, that is a controversial topic.
0: Oh, no.
1: Basically, those dancers that wish to compete can.
0: Sure.
1: But we always wait for the dancers to be ready and want to compete themselves.
0: Brilliant.
1: We are really about building a team spirit. And yes, individual performance counts in their exams and their development in that. However, only dancers that want to take it more seriously and wish to compete, they can then do it when they, you know, can say they want to do it.
0: That's a great way of dealing with it, isn't it?
1: For us, it's more about being part of a community, having your individual results through your exams, but then also enjoying being a part of a group and performing together.
0: It's all about the team ethic and everything,
1: absolutely,
0: which is brilliant. For the ladies that we got here at the moment, let's just go down the line. How old are you girls? Just tell us how old you are.
2: I'm 12.
0: 12?
2: 12,
0: 13, and who was the youngest to start with Dance and Beyond? What age did you start at?
2: I started, I think, when I was like 9.
0: 9, okay.
2: I was quite young, like 4.
0: 4, oh wow, there you go. What about you? How long have you been? 4.
2: I was 8.
0: So you've all been with it for a long, long time, and it's still in your blood now, isn't it?
2: Yeah.
0: Brilliant, fantastic. You probably hear there's a cheer demonstration going underway as we speak, so it's harder to be heard now. Veronica, if people want to find out more about Dancer Beyond and the various clubs and classes you do, where do they need to go?
1: So they can come to our website. It's danceandbeyond.com.
0: Yep.
1: And our email is hello@danceandbeyond.com. And yeah, we always welcome people for a free trial to give it a go. And yeah, we really look forward to seeing anybody that enjoys moving come and trial our sessions.
0: Okay, and it's all centered around the Chichester area. If it's something that you or a family member will be interested to find out more about, just search for Dance and Beyond and you'll find the information you need. Ladies, thank

0: VG Radio across the south with Mark Ronson and Uptown Funk. So we're broadcasting live for another 20 or so minutes from Christian Youth Enterprises in Chidham. 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Don't forget, Neil Bateman's back on your radio Monday morning here. Oh, no, actually not Monday, Tuesday at V2 Radio, because it's a bank holiday Monday. I'm going to be on from 11 on Monday morning, don't you know? But Neil will be back from Tuesday, and we're into another week of Battle of the Businesses with Ace and Crown Taxis. Up to the Occhi next week, it's the team from Sage House Dementia Support up against the team from MedHealth Ultrasonic. Who's going to be our winner at the end of the week and winning themselves some free pizza, courtesy of Shakerdelic in the heart of Chichester? Well, there's only one way to find out. Make sure you're listening. They'll be around each day, 11:30 and 12:30. 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

0: 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I love that new music from Zara Larsson at V2 Radio. Really like that.
1: Where we love music variety.
0: I'm just going to stop everything here for a moment because I need to talk to some people. And that's very, very important in the grand scheme of things here. So just give me one second here.
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0: I'm so eager to speak to some people this afternoon. I got a little bit ahead of myself there because we have another great performance happening here very soon at CYE, Christian Youth Enterprises. A performance coming up very soon from the amazing Rock Choir, who are literally performing in around 10 minutes' time. Rock Choir, or some of Rock Choir. Hello, ladies.

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2: Okay, and how many members do you have in particular?
3: So I think I have about 280 members through those three choirs. And we have local to Chidham here. We've got Chichester Morning, which is Tuesday morning, and we've got Monday evening in Chichester, St Paul's Church, which is gorgeous. It's beautiful. We're very spoiled for choice. And you sound beautiful.
2: Absolutely. You always have an amazing programme of songs that you perform. I'm assuming, am I right thing is that sort of season by season, you work on a different set of songs and then you move on as you progress through the year?
3: So it's almost like a lovely set of programme of songs that we sing as a nation, actually. So this term we're singing a gorgeous version. Actually, today we're singing a gorgeous version of The Power of Love.
2: Oh, amazing.
3: And Someone You Loved, Lewis Capaldi.
2: Oh, brilliant.
3: Which is a real tearjerker. But of course, it's a summer now, so we've got to sing some fantastic upbeat songs for you.
2: Oh, so what else have you got? Yeah. What have you got?
3: Oh, well, tonight we are doing a beautiful version of You Got It. Very good. What are your favourites, girls? What are your favourites?
4: Hallelujah.
3: Leonard Cohen.
2: Oh, lovely.
3: Rach, what's your favourite? There's too many to choose from. And when you get put on the spot and then your mind goes blank. What happened to me.
2: I do remember because I saw a number of rock choirs posting videos, I think the tail end of last year, and I'm assuming you ladies would have done this as well. It was an amazing version of A Little Respect. Did you do that one as well?
3: Yes.
2: Isn't that an amazing song to do?
3: Yes, we love A Little Respect.
2: All the different vocal parts that went into the rock choir performance. I saw so many different videos from different groups and it was amazing every time I saw
3: it. Thank you. Yes.
2: So you guys are on here very, very soon. If people want to find out more about rock choir, the great thing is there's a lot of people who think, oh, I've got a good set of pipes on me. I wouldn't mind having a go at that. How can people get involved with their local rock choir?
3: Just head to www.rockchoir.com and just pop in your postcode and it'll pop up. Just pick your favourite local choir.
2: Find the branch closest to you.
3: Exactly,
2: simple as that. All right, I cannot wait to see your performance. Literally on in, 10 minutes' time. So, ladies, I'm not going to say break a leg because that would be awful here, but you know exactly what I mean. You're always great when you perform, and it would be great to see you perform this afternoon. Thank you, Rachel, and thank you, Rock Choir ladies. Have a marvellous afternoon. Don't forget, the fun day here at Christian Youth Enterprises continues until 6 o'clock this evening. So many things to see and do, but if you're in the vicinity, get down here and don't miss Rock Choir while you get the chance.

V2 Radio. My word, time has really caught up with us this afternoon. Thanks to the team from Rock Choir, who are going to be performing here at Christian Youth Enterprises in Chidham in around 5 minutes' time. If you can't catch them, there's still so much great stuff going on here until 6 o'clock this evening, and it's a great opportunity to find out about the amazing activities that they have at Christian Youth Enterprises. I say they do a lot of open days here, a lot of activity days, and it's a great residential location for schools, youth clubs, and even families. If you'd like to find out more, come here this afternoon or head online to cye.org.uk to find out more. Thank you very much to all the team at Christian Youth Enterprises for being such fantastic hosts this afternoon. Don't forget the fun day, the open day continues until 6 o'clock this evening, so come down and say hello while the weather is still good. One more tune to squeeze in ahead of 3, and it's a bit of a classic as well, is Diana Ross and I'm Still Waiting at V2 Radio.

0: Diana Ross at V2 Radio, and I'm Still Waiting. That's it for us this afternoon, broadcasting live from Christian Youth Enterprises in Chidham. Don't forget, the open day continues through until 6 o'clock this evening. Come down and say hi if you can. There's so many great activities here. Thank you very much to Neil, Big Nige, Laurie and Ralph for helping out and getting things on air this afternoon. News updates next at 3 at V2 Radio, and then Ian Meadows is here with music ready to play from Talk Talk and Guns N' Roses.
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7: From the Sky News Centre at 3, Sir Keir Starmer stopped short of saying pro-Palestine marches should be banned, but wants tougher action on certain chants heard at them. Tory leader Kemi Badenoch thinks the Prime Minister doesn't know what to do about anti-Semitism. The Pentagon has announced 5,000 American troops will be withdrawn from Germany. It comes after its Chancellor Friedrich Merz said the US was being humiliated by Iran in the ongoing peace talks to end the war. NATO says the adjustment underscores the need for Europe to continue to invest more in defence. Military analyst Sean Bell says we shouldn't be too concerned.
8: For us as a small nation, that sounds like a big number. But actually, if you look at the number of people deployed in Germany from America, it's 36,000. So we are talking about less than 15%. In the first term, President Trump did threaten to reduce the footprint by 10,000 soldiers in Germany, but that never came to pass.
7: A man's appeared in court charged with 5 offences after a car bomb attack outside a police station on the outskirts of Belfast. Kieran Smith is accused of hijacking a vehicle which then exploded outside Dunmurry police station last weekend. No one was injured. Tonight's Peter Kay show in Birmingham will go ahead as planned after a suspected bomb hoax last night. The comedian was ushered off stage and the arena evacuated. To sport, Ipswich are heading back to the Premier League after winning 3-0 against QPR on the final day of the regular championship season. It's their third promotion in 4 seasons under manager Kieran McKenna. He says this one feels the most significant.
9: It's probably been the hardest one, if I'm honest. So, yeah, it means an awful lot. I'm so grateful to my family and for the staff, the way they supported me, and it's brilliant.
7: Hull beat Norwich 2-1 to secure the final place in the playoffs. Wrexham missed out after a 2-2 draw with Middlesbrough. And Netflix is releasing a movie in cinemas for the first time. Greta Gerwig's Narnia, the magician's nephew, will be on the big screen for 7 weeks. That's the latest. I'm Victoria Lawrence.
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An anthem for sure. Came out in 1988, Guns N' Roses, Sweet Child of Mine. Kind of timeless though, isn't it really? Talk Talk, It's My Life, starting off this hour. It is V2 Radio Saturday afternoon. My name's Ian Meadows, looking after things for Peter Phillips. The bank holiday weekend as well. Hopefully you'll get some time to yourself to do, well, stuff for you, other than running around after everybody else and doing chores. This is Evanescence now, and the song is Bring Me to Life. It's gorgeous. It's V2 Radio.

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1: 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It's autumn.

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Joni Mitchell, 1970, a song all about not knowing what you've got until it's gone. And sometimes we like to play that on That 70s Show, Tuesday nights, by the way, between 7 and 10. 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Mr. Big, to be with you before that on V2 Radio. This is Lizzo and About Damn Time. And we got some Rosanna from Toto, classic from 83 on the way next.

0: Toto, Rosanna. Allegedly about Rosanna Arquette. What happened to her? Don't really see her around these days, do you? We got BTS and a song called Swim on the way, and a memory from En Vogue from 92 on the way as well. It is V2 Radio for your Saturday afternoon.
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Free Your Mind on Vogue. 92 for that. V2 Radio, it is a Saturday afternoon. My name's Ian Meadows, and just looking after things for Peter Phillips. The Real Thing plays after this from Jesse J, and a song which is still as relevant today as when it came out in 2011, Price Tag on V2.

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The best soundtrack for your Saturday afternoon with James Morrison and Nelly Furtado now.

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13: From the Sky News Centre at 4, Tory leader Kemi Badenoch wants to ban pro-Palestine marches. Sir Starmer hasn't gone as far, but says there needs to be tougher action on controversial chants by some protesters. It's after recent attacks against Jewish people, including a stabbing in Golders Green in North London on Wednesday. John Rees is co-founder of the Stop the War Coalition.
14: There is no threat whatsoever to the Jewish community from these marches. In fact, they are attended by thousands of Jewish people, often in a block, who disapprove of the actions of the government and disapprove of the actions of the state of Israel.
13: The US is withdrawing 5,000 of its troops from Germany over the next 6 to 12 months. It would leave around 31,000 American soldiers still stationed there. Germany's defense minister says Europeans must take greater responsibility for their own security. Police say no items of a suspicious nature have been found at the venue of a Peter Kay show following the arrest of a teenager. A 19-year-old's being held on suspicion of a bomb hoax offense after the arena in Birmingham was evacuated. To sport, an Ipswich have sealed promotion back to the Premier League with a 3-0 win against QPR. West Ham are fighting to stay in the top flight. Live to Ryan Bromelow, who's watching their game at Brentford.
15: Half-time, Brentford 1, West Ham United 0. A half of peril for the Hammers, who trail by the finest of margins at the break. Michael Coyote with a goal for Brentford, but that tells a tenth of the story as the Hammers just can't find that equaliser right now. Tati Castellanos has hit the woodwork twice. Mavropanos even had the ball in the back of the net, but it didn't count as he strayed offside. This could be any scoreline. Half-time, Brentford 1, West Ham 0.
13: Newcastle lead Brighton 2-0. Kilmarnock are beating Dundee United 1-0 in the Scottish Premiership. It means Livingston are down as things stand. And Princess Charlotte is celebrating her 11th birthday today. To mark the occasion, the Prince and Princess of Wales have released a new portrait of their daughter. That's the latest. I'm Victoria Lawrence.
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May I share something with you? They're my favourite band ever. The Eurythmics, that's Who's That Girl, from 1983, from an album called Touch, and Little Mix Black Magic starting off this hour. V2 Radio, Saturday afternoon. My name's Ian Meadows, looking after things for Peter Phillips. It's the bank holiday weekend, not only a bank holiday come Monday, but Star Wars Day. May the 4th be with you. And this is the month of May, of course, which means The Mandalorian and Grogu will be released. If you are a Star Wars fan, surely you have to be looking forward to that. I know I am. They've done some cons, comic cons, and they've done interviews as well. Pedro Pascal and Grogu. Grogu is bringing down the house wherever he goes. So cute. And if you haven't seen the series and you're wondering what all the fuss is about, well, maybe it's about time you got with the plan, right? The Hoosiers, this is Goodbye, Mr. A. And Lewis Capaldi and Stay Love playing next on V2 Radio.

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0: tugging at the old heartstrings again. Lewis Capaldi and Stay Love. V2 Radio, and it is Saturday afternoon, and not so much good news around at the moment, especially when it comes to the potential for interest rates to rise, because inflation is probably going to go up. The significant energy price shock from the Iran war, that's what the Bank of England is saying. Most of the bank rate setters voted to keep borrowing costs at 3.75% for the moment, but indicated that if oil prices hit a peak of $130 a barrel and remained high for a number of months, they would act forcefully. I think prices over the last 48 hours, they did go as high as $126 a barrel. So lots of people at the moment, we're being told, saving to try and mitigate what's coming. Supermarkets also warning that the price of food is going to go up again. It's just never ending. Just one thing after another. The thing is, though, we can help. If you are driving around and you spot a car which has got a sticker in it, one of ours, that is, V2 Radio, well, they could be in the running to get 50 quid in their pocket just by having one of the stickers in their car. And if you want to grab a sticker and be in with a chance yourself, have a look at v2radio.co.uk. But the Sticker Patrol always looking for our car stickers. And Friday morning, £50 Friday, the money could be yours. Electronic, getting away with it in just a moment on V2.
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0: It's an old question, isn't it? Is it love you're after or just a good time? Rolls Royce from 1979. That 70s show, Tuesday night between 7 and 10. People say, oh, you're always plugging your other show. I'm not plugging it for me, you understand. I'm plugging it because the music is fine. And a lot of the stuff that came in the 80s and the 90s, if you're big fans of the 80s and 90s, well, it owes its origins to the 1970s, doesn't it? So, if you fancy it, Tuesday night between 7 and 10, that 70s show. Noah Kahan and Stick Season.
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0: fantastic 80s classic. Like to get to know you well, Howard Jones from 1984. If you love your 80s music, the 80s Express, of course, with Peter Gordon on a Wednesday. We've got Porchlight from Noah Kahan on the way, and Brandy and Monica, and The Boy Is Mine to play as well on V2.
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1: 1998 for that. Still sounding great. Brandy and Monica, The Boy Is Mine. It is V2 Radio, Saturday afternoon. My name's Ian Meadows, looking after things for Peter Phillips. And we've got Queen with a bit of a classic from, would you believe, 1979. A lot of people think the song I'm going to play you is an 80s song. Oh, no. Definitely 70s. And this is One Direction and the Story of My Life on V2 Radio.

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0: 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I think she crops up in The Devil Wears Prada 2, doesn't she? Doing a cameo. By the way, good reviews for that movie if you're looking for maybe something for a movie night. Or, of course, you could stay in tonight and enjoy the big night in. More details about that later. 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
8: From the Sky News Centre at 5, the Prime Minister is calling for tougher action against people using anti-Semitic language during pro-Palestine rallies. It's after two Jewish men were stabbed in North London this week in the latest of a wave of violence against Jews in Britain. People organising the demonstrations say there's no link between them and the attacks, but Conservative leader Kemi Badenoch says they should be banned.
9: Anyone saying globalise the Intifada or chanting from the river to the sea knows exactly what they're doing. They are trying to let people know that there is support for harming Jews. We need to make sure that that is stopped completely.
8: Germany's defense minister says Europeans should be minded to strengthen their own defenses after the US announced the withdrawal of 5,000 troops. The German chancellor has criticized America's Iran war strategy. The king's first royal visit to an overseas territory as sovereigns coming to an end. His Majesty's been in Bermuda, where he opened a new Coast Guard station and attended the launch of a UK space agency project. In sport, West Ham's hopes of avoiding Premier League relegation have been dealt a blow at Brentford. We go live to Ryan Bromelow.
10: They finished Brentford 3, West Ham United 0, an eye that yet may shape the season at the bottom. West Ham arrived with a chance to create daylight, but left Ham squandered it after Coyote's first half hit was doubled by Thiago before the hour from the spot, as Mikkel Damsgaard finished the route that takes them up to 6. Glorious for Brentford, gruesome for the Hammers, who could be in the bottom 3 come the bank holiday. The final score, Brentford 3, West Ham United 0.
8: Newcastle got past Brighton 2-1. Ipswich gained promotion to the Premier League with a 3-0 win against QPR in the Championship. Livingston have been relegated from the Scottish Premiership after fellow strugglers Kilmarnock won 3-0 against Dundee United. And David Beckham is celebrating his 51st birthday, and his wife Victoria's marked it with a heartfelt message. She says Sir David is the kindest, most generous soul. That's the latest. I'm Victoria Lawrence.
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11: 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Ian Meadows with more of the music you love.

If I can just slip my musical anorak on, Duran Duran, Save a Prayer from the album Rio. Also, you'd find it on the album Arena, which was the recording of the live show they did. But very good it is. Duran Duran, Save a Prayer. Communards, Don't Leave Me This Way, starting off this hour. V2 Radio, Saturday afternoon. It's Ian Meadows looking after things for Peter Phillips. And now Taylor Swift. This is Love Story, Taylor's version. But I would defy you to see if you can spot the difference between the original and then the re-recorded version that she did. She's that good. We've also got Sienna Spiro to come next on V2 Radio.

0: Sienna Spiro and The Visitor. It is V2 Radio Saturday afternoon. Well, late afternoon now, 18 minutes past five. Can you believe it? Where's the time going? Now, do you believe in ghosts? Do you believe in the paranormal? I may be about to pour some cold water on that because they've done a bit of research into how the paranormal might be mistaken for something else. A rational explanation, you might say. So it could be down to inaudible sounds, kind of stuff that aged pipes and boilers might make. This is called infrasound, and scientists investigated the impact of infrasound on a group of volunteers. They found that even though the sound is beyond the range of human hearing, but it's still there, people got more irritable when it was around. Levels of cortisol, the stress hormone, rose when the sound was switched on. So they're saying that in the right person in the right situation, a believer in, say, the paranormal, left alone in, say, an empty old house that seems a bit spooky, they may start to believe that it's haunted. Doesn't explain a number of places, though, that do appear to be subject to the paranormal. I'll tell you one place that if you ever go to the Scottish Highlands, I went there, and this place called Poole House in Poole Ewe, there are some very strange things that happen, especially on the top floor. And also there's one particular room where they can't leave any kind of keyboard in there because suddenly the keyboard starts playing all by itself. Not infrasound there, I don't think. Destiny's Child and Beyonce on the way, and also something for the Jacksons. It's V2 Radio.
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1977. Oh, what a year. The Jacksons show you the way to go. 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Tell us that you do. If we rock up at your place, well, you'll be listening, so that's all good, isn't it? And why should you do this? 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Sorry to drag you back into the world of work. I know it's a bank holiday weekend, but you know, some of us are working. And if that's you, you're in good company. This is Dua Lipa, Levitating on V2 Radio.

0: just a little after 5:30, and she works hard for the money. That's Donna Summer. On the way in just a moment, we've got a song which is, I find, a bit annoying. In a good way. Let me explain. I should qualify that. Take that. They come out with songs that I think, yeah, it's all right. And then I find myself humming it all over the place. You know, when I'm going to the supermarket, when I'm driving to work. You're a Superstar is playing in just a moment. And I'm sure that it could well be your next earworm as well. It's V2 Radio.
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Crowded house and distant sun can feel a bit like that. It's a little bit unsettled this bank holiday weekend, but there again, well, it wouldn't be a bank holiday if it wasn't. This is Alicia Keys and an Empire State of Mind Part 2. Some Harold Melvin and the Blue Notes on the way. And also, well, a bit of an anthem from Oasis as well on V2.

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0: 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It is V2 Radio turning into, well, I suppose, early evening, Saturday. And on the way, we've got something from Michael Jackson, which is fast and frantic. And we'll start off our final hour together. Our headlines are next.
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10: From the Sky News Centre at 6, Tory leader Kemi Badenoch criticising Sir Keir Starmer for what she calls his lack of action on tackling anti-Semitism. The Prime Minister says he wants to see a tougher response when certain phrases at Gaza demos are heard, but he defends the right of peaceful protest. Two Jews were stabbed in North London on Wednesday. These pro-Palestine supporters at a rally in Lewisham, South East London, don't believe marches lead to attacks.
11: We've never advocated any violence, and people are very safe.
12: I have never heard any hate speech or anything else.
13: What's happening to Jewish people is wrong. We can't then make a conclusion that is because of the marches.
10: A 25-year-old man is fighting for his life in hospital after a shooting in South London early this morning. Three others were also injured after shots were fired from a vehicle in Brixton. Their injuries are not life-threatening. NATO insists it remains confident in its defence capabilities despite threats from Donald Trump to withdraw 5,000 American troops from Germany. It equates to 15% of US forces there. Tonight's Peter Kay Show in Birmingham will go ahead as planned after a suspected bomb hoax last night. The comedian was ushered off stage. To sport, and Arsenal are attempting to go 6 points clear at the top of the Premier League. Live to Kat Suave.
14: It's Arsenal 1, Fulham 0. It was a beautiful setup from Bukayo Saka, who swung the ball into the box from the right-hand side, where Gyökeres was waiting to tap the ball into the back of the net. Calafiori, meanwhile, has just had his header ruled off by VAR. Arsenal haven't lost in 32 home league games against Fulham. They aren't looking to change that today. Arsenal 1, Fulham 0.
10: West Ham's hopes of avoiding relegation have been dealt a blow with a 3-0 defeat at Brentford. Ipswich will be back in the Premier League next season after a 3-0 win against QPR, and Livingston's relegation from the Scottish Premiership has been confirmed after Kilmarnock beat Dundee United. That's the latest. I'm Victoria Lawrence.
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One of those classic 80s anthems, still sounding great, Dire Straits, Money for Nothing, Michael Jackson, Smooth Criminal before that, V2 Radio, Saturday early evening now. My name's Ian Meadows, looking after things for Peter Phillips, Dido, and this is White Flag.

0: Tame Impala, like that a lot. Dracula. 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

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V2 Radio, the Big Night In with Gary Booker on the radio from 7 tonight. To get us there, still some great tracks, including this from Lola Young, the breakthrough single, if you like. This is Messy from just last year.

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Still sounds great, the beloved Sweet Harmony from 93, if you can believe that. On the way, the logical song from Supertramp, who were, believe it or not, bankrolled by an eccentric Dutch millionaire who believed in them until they hit the big time. Lord, though, right now, this is Royals. I've never-

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1: 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The Spirit of the South. This is V2 Radio. From the Sky News Centre at 7, the Prime Minister wants tougher action against people using certain phrases on pro-Palestine protests. There have been calls for the demos to be called off after a wave of violence against Jewish people and organisations in recent weeks. People organising the marches deny there's any link between the events. Lord Mann is the government's independent advisor on anti-Semitism and backs the PM.
8: So a lot more action includes those who call for violence against the Jewish community being arrested. That hasn't been happening. That's part of what I'm being told privately is what will be happening.
1: Four people have been taken to hospital after a gun was fired from a vehicle in Brixton, South London, early this morning. One of them is in a life-threatening condition. The US is going to withdraw 5,000 troops from Germany amid a row between Donald Trump and the German Chancellor. It's over how America is conducting negotiations with Iran. In sport, Arsenal are on course to move 6 points clear at the top of the Premier League. We go live to Kat Suave.
9: It's Arsenal 3, Fulham 0. Gyökeres has been the star of the show here in North London, scoring 2 goals and setting up the other. Arsenal captain Saka also found the back of the net, with Fulham not causing any trouble in front of goal. A crucial 3 points to silence the critics and to distance themselves from chasers Manchester City seem inevitable. It's Arsenal 3, Fulham 0.
1: West Ham's bid to avoid relegation suffered a blow with a 3-0 defeat to Brentford. Kilmarnock's 3-0 victory over Dundee United relegated Livingston from the Scottish Premiership. Britain's Lando Norris won the sprint race at Formula One's Miami Grand Prix. Sean Murphy is through to the World Snooker Championship final thanks to a 17-15 victory over John Higgins. And actor Michael Sheen, Ross Kemp and James Blunt are among the stars confirmed for the upcoming series of Celebrity Traitors. They are heading to the Scottish Castle to try to win £100,000 for a charity. That's the latest. I'm Victoria Lawrence.
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the Isley Brothers, and it's a disco night on V2 Radio across the south. Before that, you heard the Bucketheads and the Bomb, and these sounds fall into my eye. Going back to the year 1995, I'm Gary Booker. How you doing? Hope I do find you well, whatever you're up to. Maybe you're having a little party because it is bank holiday weekend, isn't it? Oh, yes. I'll tell you what, I've got those tunes up until midnight tonight. Got Lionel Richie on the way after this from a

0: Lionel Richie, Dancing on the Ceiling, Mariah Carey and Fantasy before that. We do like to take it back a notch on a Saturday night, because when I was sort of like DJing and stuff, the R&B tunes were just as good as all the dance tunes as well. Absolutely brilliant. Oh, I absolutely love a Saturday night here on V2 Radio. And not only that, it is bank holiday weekend as well, so you got an extra couple of days, or an extra day at least, to do some life admin, as I call it. It is life admin, isn't it? When you're sort of like, oh, my days, I've got this to do, I've got that to do. Oh, it just takes over your life sometimes, so that extra day just helps you out. You can actually have a proper day off, but then you find yourself just as busy. Oh, I don't know. Anyway, have you checked out our socials competition? Because we have got a gorgeous, beautiful giveaway right now. We've teamed up with Shakeadelic to give you the opportunity to win a whole year, that is a whole year, of pizza, milkshakes, waffles and pick a mix. Oh, sounds good, doesn't it? That's a family bundle every month for a year, which has two pizzas, four shakes, a waffle and a big bag of those pick a mix as well. Just follow the easy steps. All you got to do is like the post, follow at V2 Radio and at Shakeadelic Bar, and tag your friends in the comments. Enter as many times as you like. Every tag is an extra chance for you to win. Competition closes tomorrow at midnight. You've got to be 18 and older to enter, and just make sure you go check it out, because it's brilliant. All the T's and C's are available on the V2 Radio website, v2radio.co.uk. And if you fancy purchasing some vouchers, you never know, there might be someone there as well. Right, let's get back to the tunes then, because it is a Saturday night. You don't want to hear me waffling on, get what I did there, because I've got some brilliant tunes. Shaka Khan is on the playlist, and I've got a brilliant tune that's called Love Sensation, and it sounds amazing here on V2 Radio.
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0: Peggy Goo. And he goes like, na-na-na-na-na-na-na-na. Before that was Black Eyed Peas, and I Got a Feeling. I actually can't believe that was got released like 3 years ago. Peggy Goo, na-na-na. It was a massive summer anthem, wasn't it? Talking of summer, have you got your summer sorted? Because I'll tell you what, we've got loads of things on the V2 Radio website right now. Especially V2 tickets. Get yourself an amazing, like, go to an amazing, like, musical Murrelsfield. I mean, it's just absolutely brilliant. It takes place on the 20th of June. You've got Madonna tribute there as well. You've got Best of Barlow. Local band Out of Time and Murdoch's Crazy Eyes are going to be there as well. There's a bar, there's food stalls, all sorts of things. You get your tickets right now for 20 quid each at v2tickets.co.uk. I mean, it just screams summer. When you go to music at Murrelsfield, it is just absolutely brilliant. Right, music on the way from Paul Johnson, plus I've got some Kelly Rowland as well. Don't go anywhere. V2 Radio.
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across the South, doesn't it? Solo Music and Fade on V2 Radio across the South. So before that, you heard Paul Johnson and Get Down. Really looking forward to Tuesday, flying out to Ibiza. Yes, I didn't know if this was going to happen because my poor wife's got to work. So I'm going to have to drag Steve Regard along with me. But hey, there we go. Never mind. I'm sure he's going to like it. Let's hope he does. It'll be absolutely fine. So yeah, really looking forward to that. It's a shame I can't take my wife. But these things happen. So there we go. All right, music on the way then from Bobby Thurston, plus this from Oliver Heldens and Karen Harding. It's called Oops. Oh.

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0: normally if you're going to be doing a cheesy night or something, or you're DJing where you can just play whatever you like. It's the sort of tune that you play right at the end, because everyone sort of runs around like they're in Baywatch. Jimmy Jameson and I'm Always Here. It's V2 Radio, fast approaching 8 o'clock. Coming up after 8, I've got music on the way from Leona Lewis. Yes, Leona Lewis. And Boy Meets Girl as well.
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It's Leona Lewis and Collide. Before that was Boy Meets Girl, Waiting for a Star. Now, I wonder if you were thinking, Gary's playing Leona Lewis on a Saturday night. I know, it was one of the tunes that she released in 2007 called Collide. It was absolutely brilliant. So it's V2 Radio, then across the South on your Saturday night. Big party tunes, club classics. You're invited, as always. Tell your friends as well to join the party. It is the biggest party across the South and absolutely loving it, especially when the weather's lovely and all that. Maybe you've got a nice cheeky barbecue going on, got some pals over, maybe heading off out across the South. Do hope you have a fantastic time, whatever you're doing. Now, the idea of my show on a Saturday night is to just basically get you in that party vibe and just listen to those club classics and all of those tunes that you might have heard back in the day right up until the present times. Now, this tune was actually released sort of like early noughties. This is just such a fantastic tune, right? This is just brilliant. It's Bangra Nights, and it all plays here on V2 Radio. It is your Saturday night of your

0: can play that game. V2 Radio. How you doing? Hope you're okay. And I do find you well on a Saturday night. And I'll tell you what, we are out and about this morning with Paul Williams. He was from the Chidden Christian Youth Enterprises. He did his show from there. Maybe you popped down. Did you go and get yourself a car sticker? And I'll tell you what, if you did, well done, because you are now halfway there to getting yourself into the draw to win £50 on £50 Friday. We read out a registration number of a car that we, or a motor or anything like that, that we send with a V2 Radio car sticker in it. And when we snap it, you go straight into that draw and you could be winning that £50. You've got loads of stock to go and get these from if you want to go and check it out. V2 Radio right here, Downland's House. Come and have a look down here. We've got loads of stickers around here. Also, Out of Bounds in Ammering, LA Fish and the Hornet in Chichester are just a couple of places where you can win that £50. It sounds good, doesn't it? All the details, v2radio.co.uk. Stay right there, because I've got music on the way from the 80s all coming up next. V2 Radio.
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0: written. Nightcrawlers, Mufuso and Hype Man. It's Friday on V2 Radio. Before that was Martin Solvik and Intoxicated. It's V2 Radio on your Saturday night. You want to stick around because I've got some brilliant tunes all on the way from the likes of Tom Jones with Moose T. Yes, Sex Bomb, that's on its way, along with some Rihanna as well for you. Don't go anywhere.
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Sounds brilliant, doesn't it? Right, LF System is on the way, which I think just screams summer. Plus, oh, this is just a tune as well, isn't it? If you're packing your bags to go on holiday, what a tune!

What a great tune. LF Sister, Meet Me in the Middle. Before that was Wham! Club Tropicana. Is V2 Radio across the south on your Saturday night with your boy Gary Booker. Got a couple more tunes to squeeze in before 9 o'clock. Bananarama is on.

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0: But Robert De Niro's waiting. It's V2 Radio across the south with me, Gary Booker. 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

Mateo Cruz, and that's called Dynamite, plays here at V2 Radio across the South with your boy Gary Booker. How you doing? Do hope I find you well. Before that was Live in Joy and Dreamer. What a tune. Proper club classic from 1994. So, this is V2 Radio. It is Saturday night. Big party tunes, club classics, sing-along belters. You know what it's all about on a Saturday, and I thought I'd play this tune. Because if there's a track that completely screams summer, for me, it has got to be this tune. Got released in 2024. Disclosure, She's Gone, Dance On.

0: Go back to the 90s. Crystal Waters, Gypsy Woman, here at V2 Radio Saturday night with me, Gary Booker. And don't forget, if you want to get involved in our voucher shop right now, then please do, loads of vouchers to be had on there. While you're having a little bruise around that, head on over to v2tickets.co.uk. Get yourself your chance to get an amazing ticket. Music at Murrells Field, a fantastic lineup as well this year. It takes place on Saturday, the 20th of June. Down at Barnum in Murrells Field, well, it's called Music at Murrells Field. You can grab your tickets to this amazing event, including the fabulous Madonna tribute. That she's going to be fantastic. You've got Best of Barlow, it's a Gary Barlow tribute. Local band Out of Time are going to be there, and Murdoch's Crazy Eyes. Fantastic bands, absolutely brilliant. It's a great day out. You can go get your tickets right now for just £20 each. v2tickets.co.uk. Stick around though, because there's some brilliant tunes all on the way for the likes of Fats and Small. That's coming up.
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0: Shane Codd, Get Out My Head on V2 Radio. Before that was Flo Rida, or Florida, whatever you want to say, and I Cry. This is V2 Radio across the South. Hope you're okay. Got a nice cheeky little week off coming up, which I'm really looking forward to. It's one of those things, sort of like when you get the chance to relax for a bit, don't you? Like, it's all hell breaks loose because you've got to go back to work, and then there's just an absolute ton of stuff all coming up, and you're just like, oh my days, I just don't know what to do with myself. And maybe I should write a list. Someone said if you document everything, then you can work out better how to do things. Maybe I'll do that, but I'll do that when I get back off holiday. I'm not doing it when I'm doing that. No way. That's no fun, is it, at all?
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tell you what, if you want a tune to listen to, if you want to go for a chill out vibe, maybe watching a sunset somewhere, dipping behind the downs or something, then I'll tell you what, Jakarta, American Dream. It's just one of those tunes that just sounds absolutely fantastic. Go on, go and get involved in it. It sounds good. The other thing that I do is play Morbolin and Moby and Porcelain, which also sounds absolutely fantastic if you're watching a sunset. Oh, it's just brilliant. So if you want to get involved in a brilliant socials competition right now, we've teamed up with Shakeadelic to give you the opportunity to win a whole year. Yes, a whole year of pizza, milkshakes, waffles and pick and mix as well. It's a family bundle every month for a year, which has two pizzas, four shakes, a waffle and a bag of pick and mix as well. I mean, this is just brilliant, isn't it? All you've got to do is just follow these easy steps to win. Like the post, follow at V2 Radio and at Shakeadelic Bar as well. Tag your friends in the comments, enter as many times as you like. 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So it's worth doing that, isn't it? So the competition ends tomorrow at midnight and you've got to be 18 and older to enter. Full T's and C's available on the V2 Radio website, and you can enter both on Instagram and on Facebook, and good luck to you on that. Oh, it's just one of those awesome competitions that I'm really gutted that I can't enter. It's not fair, is it? Never mind. At least you win something, and that's proper local radio across the south. Sash is on the way after this classic from 19. 19-

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2: Radio. Here we go then, just gone 10 o'clock and these are the 2 hours where we go straight through with the big party tunes, the club classics. This is Tom Craft and Loneliness. Happiness.

Ian Carey Project, and that is Get Shake It on V2 Radio across the South. So hello, welcome along to the show. If you have only just joined us, where have you been? We've been playing some absolute bangers tonight. It's been absolutely fantastic. Maybe on your way back from your mate's house or something, or in a taxi home or anything like that. I do hope I find you well, and I'll tell you what, I've got some massive, massive tunes all on the way from the likes of Divine Inspiration and this from Katie B. Something.

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Divine Inspiration, The Way on V2 Radio, going back to the year 2002. One of those trance classics that sounded absolutely brilliant. And not only that, recorded in Brighton Beach as well. Absolutely fantastic. V2 Radio across the South. Then don't forget, we got our socials competition on the V2 Radio socials pages on Instagram and on Facebook if you want yourself to win an awesome prize, a whole year of pizza, milkshakes and waffles, pick a mix and all of that sort of stuff. You know what to do, just head on over to the socials and follow the steps on there. Armin van Helden on the way.

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Then V2 Radio across the South, the biggest party across the South. It's Majestic, LMC, and I Believe in Miracles. It's V2 Radio, yes. And I've got the big party classics, but I just want to draw your attention to something that's pretty cool that is happening across the South right now. Music at Murrells Field, going to be taking place on June the 20th. If you want to get involved in this, tickets are just £20 at v2tickets.co.uk. Get yourself over there, go and purchase that, and have yourself a fantastic time. You've got Madonna tribute act, you've got Murdoch's Crazy Eyes, Out of Time are going to be there, Gary Barlow tribute, food stalls, all sorts of things, a bar as well. So make sure you get involved in all of this. v2tickets.co.uk. Right, music on the way from Sophie Ellis Bexter. I've got some Energy 52 with Cafe Del Mar after this from Pete Heller.

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proper playing some tunes tonight. We live in joy and follow the rules on V2 Radio across the South. Now this is a tune as well, isn't it? Going back to the year 2000. I can't believe this is year 2000. It's just absolutely incredible. But this was actually released originally as an instrumental. And then Spiller, I do believe, got in touch with Sophie Ellis-Bextor and stuck a load of vocals over the top of it and made it into that summer smash that we all absolutely love. This is Spiller, Sophie Ellis-Bextor and Groovejet V2.

0: Got to throw a little bit of cheesy stuff in there as well, didn't you? Rick Astley, Together Forever. Before that was Revival with Kathy Brown and Your Love Keeps Lifting Me Higher. Now, this is a proper tune, and I love it.
1: Stop, man, but wait a minute. 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

0: Flowers on V2 Radio, featured yesterday on my Rewind, where we went back to the year 2001. And if you like your Rewind stuff, make sure you tune in 4 o'clock all the, during the week with Crouchy and with me on Friday. 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
0: So we've just gone 11 o'clock then on your Saturday night. I've got some big, big tunes all coming up in this hour. We're going to go back to the 80s with the Whispers. We've also got some David Guetta, the Shapeshifters, all on the way. But first, we're going to go back to 1986 with this from Janet Jackson.

The Shapeshifters, Lola's Theme, going back to 2004, can you believe? Proper club classic. It's V2 Radio across the South, the biggest party across the South. I do hope I find you well. It's just gone 8 minutes past 11, and I'll tell you what, got some tunes all on the way from the likes of The Whispers. Going back to the 80s. After this, from David Guetta and Akon, this is Sexy.

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And the beat goes on. It's V2 Radio across the south with me, Gary Booker. Don't forget, if you want to get involved with V2 tickets right now, you've got music at Murrell's Field for just £20. 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Yo,

Jax Jones, ready to go. It's V2 Radio Bank Holiday Weekend. Keep forgetting it's Bank Holiday. Got an extra day, which is just absolutely fantastic. Really looking forward to that, I've got to say. Sticking your feet up for an extra day. Let's hope the weather holds out. It's going to be nice, I do believe, which just makes it so much better, doesn't it? So this is V2 Radio, with the biggest party across the South on DAB, online and on your smart speaker as well. If you want to get into involved in more ways and how you can listen, just head on over to our website, v2radio.co.uk. Ellie Goulding on the playlist after this from Jennifer Lopez, Waiting for Tonight.

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evacuate the dance floor. Don't do that. Stick around. We've still got a few more minutes to squeeze in as many tunes as we can. And how about this one? Anyway, I've got something to tell you first, because we have got a great socials competition right now, a delicious giveaway. Yes, as we've teamed up with Shakeadelic to give you the opportunity to win a whole year of pizza, milkshakes, waffles and pick a mix. 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

sounds good, doesn't it? As we're approaching midnight on V2 Radio, Faithless and God is a DJ. A little bit of a story behind that, actually. Well, not that tune, but me personally, that my daughter... they had a vicar come into the school and all that, and he was saying whatever, and she said, "I'm sorry, but there's only one God, and that's my dad, because he's a DJ." I was like, yes! Well done, daughter. Now she just gets really embarrassed of the fact I'm on the radio, but hey, never mind, eh? Right, Shakira is on the way, heading us up to midnight, but first, this is Stacey Lattisaw and Jump to the Beat. V2 Radio.

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0: No fighting. V2 Radio, Shakira, Shakira. And that's Hips Don't Lie. Before that, we went back to 1980, Stacey Lattisaw and Jump to the Beat. So thank you very much for choosing V2 Radio as your go-to station. It's always a pleasure to have you along, especially on a Saturday night. Absolutely love it. It's brilliant stuff and great to have you along. Tell you what, you've got a great day of radio tomorrow. If you want to get involved in this, it is brilliant. So we have got Simon Rose. He's going to be here with his Mystery 5 at 9, which is just a brilliant little music quiz for you to get your brain moving on a Sunday morning. You've also got Peter Plays Pop as well. That is back tomorrow from 11 o'clock. Nick Hobbs is going to be here with his Sunday lunchtime show. And then it's Vintage Vinyl Show with Mike Beeston from 4 o'clock. A brilliant show if you want to get involved in that. And of course, the lock-in back from 7 o'clock. So you have yourself a fantastic rest of your bank holiday weekend. Yes, I know, it's brilliant to get an extra day off. And I'll catch you... Yeah, it will be next Friday. I'm just trying to think. Am I on holiday? Am I not? No. See you next Friday. V2 Radio.
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3: From the Sky News Centre at 11. Airlines will be allowed to run fewer empty planes under government plans to better protect summer holidays, Victoria Lawrence explains.
4: Flights could merge where there are multiple trips to the same destination on the same day. It's hoped it'll save jet fuel and reduce last-minute cancellations where a service isn't sold out. Temporary rule changes being consulted on would allow airlines to lock in schedules in advance. It would also let them hand back takeoff and landing slots. Missing them currently carries a penalty. We are told jet fuel supplies are being monitored daily. The Conservatives worry passengers could be put onto a flight that suits the airline, but not them.
3: A 19-year-old man's been charged with false communications relating to a bomb hoax at a Peter Kay gig in Birmingham. The Utilita Arena had to be evacuated last night after reports of a suspicious bag. A shooting in South London has left a 25-year-old man fighting for his life. Three other people were also injured after shots were fired from a car in Brixton early this morning. The King's heading home from Bermuda, his first royal visit to an overseas territory as monarch. Charles opened a new Coast Guard facility and attended the launch of a UK space agency project. In sport, Arsenal have moved 6 points clear at the top of the Premier League with a 3-0 victory over Fulham. Newcastle eased some pressure on manager Eddie Howe thanks to a 3-1 win against Brighton. His side ended a run of 4 straight defeats.
5: That was a massive win for us. We knew it, everyone knew it. I think we've been building towards that for a few weeks. I think the training has been really strong, it's been really committed, very competitive, and I'm a big believer that you always end up getting your rewards for that if your work continues to be strong. And credit to the players for sticking together, staying united.
3: West Ham's 3-0 defeat at Brentford hit their survival hopes, while Livingston are relegated from the Scottish Premiership. Kilmarnock beat Dundee United 3-0 to send them down. And Formula One World Championship leader Kimi Antonelli has secured pole position for tomorrow's Miami Grand Prix. That's the latest. I'm Jenny Barsby.
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